I feel like it's been forever since I've heard that song. Hot 100.5. I'm Sandra Enrique Iglesias with Escape. Jets in Wild tonight. How you feeling about the season? I feel like it's so early, I can't even make a prediction. Not that I ever could. Are you superstitious too? Do you feel like if you're not sitting in the right spot on your couch watching the game, or if you're not wearing your jersey, that the team like wins or loses? Do you? I'm

at Pacific Palisades. But you can all in if you want to answer some questions.

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1: I love it. 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
2: Yeah.
4: I'm assuming you're going to take your mother-in-law
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4: you win, right?
1: You got it now.
2: You know what? If she can swing it, I'll bring it.
4: That's very impressive. Look at that.
1: This is going to be wonderful.
4: Love to hear that.
0: 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We

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Hot 100.5, I'm Sandra from Mark and Dilly's wish list. 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I mean, it's all amazing right now. All trips. So pick a trip that you'd like to go on and then one you wouldn't want to go on because you could have your name called tomorrow with Mark and Dilly or AJ or Alex. And then you're going to have to take one of the wishes off the list, getting you closer to the wish you really do want. 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

0: 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Do you think about the monarch butterfly? Monarch butterflies also migrate, which makes sense. And there was a monarch butterfly that was tagged here in Winnipeg. I say in Winnipeg, it might have been in Brandon. Anyway, somewhere in Manitoba, this monarch butterfly was tagged, okay? And it was just ID'd in Mexico, which just shows you how far these butterflies go. Now, a bird has a big wingspan and, you know, it travels far too, but just a monarch butterfly, so tiny and beautiful and fragile, from here all the way to Mexico. Unreal. 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

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I'm Sandra. Okay, let's talk about a night out at Heebie-Jeebies. 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

$85 million. That is what the Lottomax jackpot is right now for tonight. And that is a record-breaking jackpot in Canada. So there's $85 million to be won, plus $16 million prizes. And if it doesn't get won for whatever reason tonight, it goes up to $90 million on Friday. 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
1: 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I mean, it was a Thanksgiving long weekend. There's turkey for days. It's turkey in soup. It's turkey in pot pie. It's turkey in sandwiches. 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

0: You know, the Backstreet Boys have decided to do this like sort of residency in Toronto for February and now March. 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

0: it's weird that Alanis Morissette is putting out a Christmas album? 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I'm Sandra. Yep, she is. It's going to be out soon. It's weird to me. I don't know why. I think I just think of like angsty and jagged little pill Alanis, not like it's a like it's, I just don't see her singing the Christmas carols. 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
1: You know, we could just go up there and hang out.
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I'm Sandra. Coming up in November, Britney Spears releasing an anniversary album of Britney, and on it, unreleased music. Now, the unreleased music that is going to be out is called She'll Never Be Me, which apparently she co-wrote with her then-boyfriend, Justin Timberlake. Hot 100.5.

Laundry, dishes, emails, everything's on repeat. So are hits of the 80s, 90s, 2000s. Just say, play Hot 100.5.

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0: read about this weekend, but I'm never surprised when it comes to celebrities. Selma Blair arrested in a flight. Anyway, she was on an airplane and then she got into a fight with the flight attendants and allegedly assaulted two flight attendants, leaving one with a bloody nose and bite marks. 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
1: Will you count me in?

Dolly Parton, 9 to 5. I actually think I might try to dress like Dolly Parton from the 9 to 5 movie. You know, that kind of like 80s secretary look. That's kind of what I'm going for. Anyway, that's one of the looks I'm trying to find for Halloween this year. 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

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You see? 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

0: 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I'm Sandra. This is a new word for working, but not 9 to 5 hours. Chrono working. This is replacing 9 to 5 with work hours that actually work with you and your circadian rhythm. So, you know, your circadian rhythm might be different than mine. For instance, I like to wake up at 5 a.m. and then I go to bed. Well, never. I just don't sleep. But maybe your circadian rhythm has you waking up at 6 and, you know, in bed by 9, and your work hours aren't really jiving with that. Or maybe you work later and you, like, you know, you stay up later. The idea behind chrono working is having work hours that work best with your circadian rhythm. So a lot of employees are asking employers if the hours are flexible so that they're able to actually fall in line with their circadian rhythm. Hot 100.5.
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100.5. I'm Sandra. Thank you so much for spending some time with me tonight. It is time that I get out of here. Mark and Dilly are back tomorrow morning, and they could be calling your name. And if they do, you have a choice. 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

in the kitchen, the car, or that quick 5-minute cleanup, Hot 100.5 is right there. Just say, play Hot 100.5. Yeah.

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1: There's always that there's old always man, the old you know, it's like,
2: the legend.
1: Oh, the legend says you shouldn't yes. actually
2: and they're like,
1: know, go up to the attic.
2: Old man McMillan, you don't know anything. Boy, I was here and I saw other teenagers.
1: He probably went through the same thing. He just didn't have enough money to get out of town.
2: It's so true. Yeah.
1: So talk to the old crazy man.
2: Yeah.
1: Yep. Good old
2: man McMillan.
1: McMillan.
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1: What are other rules of surviving horror movies?
2: Here's something else you hear all the time.
1: What?
2: When they start to figure out that there's something going on.
1: Yeah.
2: We should split up. What? No,
1: don't,
2: you shouldn't.
1: Don't split up.
2: So that you're individual targets for the killer?
1: Yes.
2: No.
1: Stay in the group.
2: Guess what they can't do?
1: Yes.
2: Catch all four of you at the
1: exactly.
2: same time.
1: Exactly.
2: Oh, let's split
1: I
2: up.
1: Know, let's split
2: up.
1: Especially if it's in
2: the
1: a
2: woods?
1: Forest.
2: Yeah,
1: yeah, I know.
2: In the woods of all places.
1: Don't.
2: In the dark, scary woods. We should all go separate ways into the wilderness that we've never been in before. What could go wrong?
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2: We should split up. What? 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
2: you
1: split up.
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1: Yes.
2: No.
1: Stay in the group.
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2: Catch all four of you at the
1: same time. Oh,
2: let's split
1: up. I know, let's split
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1: Forest.
2: Yeah,
1: yeah, I know.
2: In the woods of all places.
1: Don't.
2: In the dark, scary woods. We should all go separate ways into the wilderness that we've never been in before. What could go wrong?
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1: What are other rules of surviving horror movies?
2: Here's something else you hear all the time.
1: What?
2: When they start to figure out that there's something going on.
1: Yeah.
2: We should split up. What? No,
1: don't,
2: you shouldn't.
1: Don't split up.
2: So that you're individual targets for the killer?
1: Yes.
2: No.
1: Stay in the group.
2: Guess what they can't do?
1: Yes.
2: Catch all four of you at the same time.
1: Exactly.
2: Oh, let's split
1: I
2: up.
1: Know, let's split. Especially if it's in a
2: woods?
1: Forest.
2: Yeah,
1: I know.
2: In the woods of all places.
1: Don't.
2: In the dark, scary woods. We should all go separate ways into the wilderness that we've never been in before. What could go wrong?
0: Mark and Dilly.

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5: Forest.
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1: Good morning. It's Wednesday, October 14th, school day one. Thanks for listening to Mark and Dilly. So Riding Mountain National Park, they conducted more than 6,000 watercraft inspections over this season, right? As motorboats returned to Clear Lake for the first time in a couple of years. The staff found 514 decontaminations of watercraft, so they had to like get rid of the invasive species. Right. The staff at the park though said the aquatic invasive species program has been a success. So 500 out of 6,000, not bad, but still, you know, you take one boat and then take it to another lake, and then all of a sudden that lake is contaminated. And at least they did the 514 decontaminations.
2: Yes.
1: Data errors connected to the federal system used by End Homelessness Winnipeg have led to a significant overestimation of the number of people experiencing homelessness in the city. So this is a report from CBC, and it revised data shows that 436 people were experiencing chronic homelessness at the end of March, instead of the 4,400 that was previously reported. That's a very huge difference.
2: Yeah.
1: They thought there was 4,000. There's only 400.
2: Jeez.
1: So that's good news.
2: Yeah.
1: That there's way less.
2: Yeah.
1: But there's a problem with this federal system, right? 2,231 people are accessing homelessness services rather than the 8,200 that they thought before. So, good news, but at the same time, it's like, that's weird.
2: Yeah.
1: That's a huge difference.
2: Is it ever?
1: And today, October 14th in 1926, Dilly, the first Winnie the Pooh book was published. Written by A.A. Milne. Yes, go ahead.
3: Ooh, Winnie the Pooh.
1: Hello, Pooh.
3: Hello.
1: Illustrated by E.H. Shepherd, the collection of short stories officially introduced the world to Pooh and his friends.
3: Piglet.
1: And, of course, Christopher Robin, who was actually A.A. Milne's son.
2: That's right,
1: yeah. Who went to the zoo to see the bear, right?
2: Cute.
1: Of course, the character, Winnie, was named after a real-life female Canadian black bear cub named Winnie after Lieutenant Harry Colburn's hometown of
3: Winnipeg.
1: Yes.
3: Oh, Winnipeg. Oh, I love my hometown.
1: That happened in 1926 on this day. Now in sports.
2: Oh, yeah. Jets pick up a big win yesterday, 5-2 over the Wild in the Major League playoffs. The Rays tie up their series with the Guardians, beating them 3-1. Brewers-Dodgers Game 3 is tonight at 7 o'clock. 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Let's take a look at weather.
1: Not too bad of a morning. Actually overcast right now. We're going to see a high around 12. No rain in the forecast, so pretty standard. Mix of sun and cloud. Right now, it is 6 degrees.
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0: Rock 100.5, hits of the 80s, 90s, 2000s. Good morning. Mark Dilley over there. Jets on the way to the Stanley Cup. I'm going to tell you that. We don't need no Hellebuck. Let him burn. Right? We don't need no water. Let whatever that song was. I think Stu Skinner is the way to go. Just let him be the starter.
1: Doesn't have a regulation time loss yet.
0: I know.
1: Yep.
0: So I'm all for it. We're good. Then they're in Chicago. That's an easy win, right? Then they're back here against Hurricanes. Now, when they go against Hurricanes, that will be a good test.
1: Mm-hmm.
0: If they can beat them or not. So that's going to be exciting. It is the EMC wake-up call. We're all in this together. Dilley, what do you got?
1: Well, I think that you have yourself a new guilty pleasure these days, Mark, because I hear you talking about reality TV.
0: And I have one show.
1: Yeah.
0: Yeah,
1: but
0: I've
1: never heard you talk about reality TV because you don't like watch Survivor, so we can't talk about it.
0: Or we
1: Big
0: can't
1: Brother
0: talk about that. No.
1: All the crap I watch.
0: Yeah.
1: But you said the other day to me that you started watching Below Deck and you got hooked, and I was like,
0: yeah,
1: finally.
0: Finally, I'm there.
1: Something we can talk about.
0: Yeah. Well, I got hooked because of my girlfriend.
1: Yeah.
0: Right? She was watching it one day, and then I was like, who's that?
1: Yeah.
0: Who's this?
1: Oh, you get so sucked
0: in. So I had to go back to the beginning.
1: This is how reality TV works. One person in the house is watching a show.
0: You're right.
1: And the other person's like...
0: just walking around. Yeah.
1: Yeah. You're doing the dishes or something. You're like in the distance, and you're like, what is this?
0: What did she say?
1: Can you believe that Ryan said that to her? How can he talk to her like that? They're supposed to be teammates.
0: Exactly.
1: That's how it starts.
0: I like the Below Deck because that's the one about the yachts.
1: Yeah.
0: And I like seeing the scenery.
1: Sure.
0: Because they're always in the Caribbean or Tahiti or something like that, right?
1: Mm-hmm.
0: Now, my problem is that now Prime only gave me 6 seasons.
1: Right.
0: So now they want me to get the add-on.
1: Yeah.
0: And I'm refusing right now.
1: Right.
0: I'm on a standstill between me and Hayu.
1: Right.
0: Even though Hayu does not know that we're in a standoff.
1: Right. But it's killing you, isn't
0: it? I know.
1: You need to know what happens.
0: $12.99? That's not that bad.
1: They teed up season 7 for you, so you know the drama that's coming, right?
0: And there's so many seasons. Plus, there's the Mediterranean.
1: Oh, there's all the spin-offs.
0: Plus, there's the Australian.
1: You've got a lot of garbage to watch. Yeah, exactly.
0: And it's just nice. I understand where you're getting the reality TV show.
1: Yeah, it's a guilty pleasure. And that's definitely my guilty pleasure.
0: It's... just nothing, you don't have to think too hard.
1: No, and there's always going to be some drama, and there's always going to be some excitement, and it may be exaggerated for television, but I don't care.
0: Well, it's just like our reality radio with Makeup or Breakup at 7:40.
1: Exactly.
0: People like hearing the drama.
1: The drama.
0: Right?
1: We are drawn naturally as humans to drama, for sure.
0: Okay, so you would say that's your guilty pleasure?
1: Yeah.
0: All right. Below Deck is my guilty pleasure.
1: Yeah.
0: Right. I do bring it up once in a while to people, and they're like, what? Nothing?
1: Nothing. I was
0: Nothing?
1: Just joking around.
0: What are you talking about? No, it's a book I just read. What's another kind of guilty pleasure that you would have that you're okay to admit? See, I find the older you get, you're more likely to admit.
1: It's true.
0: Like, if I ask my kids who are 18 years old, what's a guilty pleasure? They're like, nothing.
1: Yeah.
0: Like, even if I know that they have a guilty pleasure, they would refuse.
1: They would never say it out loud.
0: Never say it.
1: That's so true.
0: Right?
1: Yeah.
0: Where the older you get, you don't care anymore.
1: It's true.
0: Right?
1: I find even, when I sing in the car and stuff now, and I play, the drums on the steering wheel, I used to be so self-conscious about that.
0: Yes, that's
1: true. I did, when I was younger.
0: Yeah.
1: I was like, I don't want to be caught singing in traffic.
0: Yep.
1: Now I look over, and if they're not jamming with me, then you know what?
0: Yeah.
1: Look away.
0: I'm like, hey! Turn on Hot 100.5. It's a good jam.
1: If you don't like what you see, then look at the other car beside you.
0: And that's how I feel when I'm at a red light and I want to pick my nose.
1: Yeah.
0: Guess what? I'm doing it.
1: Yeah. It's your car. It's your personal space.
0: Look away. Look away. It's not my problem. This is your problem.
1: Exactly.
0: What are guilty pleasures that you have? What do you absolutely love, but you pretend you don't sometimes?
1: We
0: or
1: have
0: if
1: it.
0: You're... old enough now that you can admit it.
1: Yeah, exactly.
0: Just admit it.
1: Just do it.
0: Right? I can admit that I love the Spice Girls now.
1: Yeah.
0: There was a time in the 90s where I couldn't.
1: Mm-hmm.
0: Right? I couldn't because I was all grunge, man. I was all like Soundgarden, and Pearl Jam, you know, and like heavy rock.
1: I remember having the Spice Girls, like the Spice World cassette tape, and they're like, what are you listening to? And I'm like, nothing.
0: Nothing. I had the CD of Spice Spice World.
1: Yeah.
0: You know?
1: Yeah.
0: And I love the movie.
1: Oh, same.
0: Yeah.
1: Just watching it. What are you doing in there? Nothing. Get out of here.
0: Why is the door locked, Sean?
1: Nothing. I'm not watching Spice World.
0: 204-474-1005.
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1: Okay, this is where you gotta guess the movie, the song title, the clip. And what are we doing this morning?
2: TV themed week.
1: TV themes, all right.
2: You ready?
1: Yeah, ready.
3: In pajamas, I'm coming down the stairs.
1: What is that? Is that from the 90s?
2: Yes.
1: Is that more like your style?
2: Yes.
1: Did you watch this show?
2: Yes.
1: Play it again, because I have no idea.
3: In pajamas, I'm coming down the stairs.
2: Huh. I had to censor it, because they do not say it.
1: Oh, I see. Okay, the actual thing.
2: Yeah.
1: All right, well, guess 204-474-1005. Maybe you're a millennial, and you know exactly what Dilly's talking about.
2: Megan knows what's up.
1: I'm a Gen Xer, and I have no idea. But maybe you had kids.
2: Mm-hmm.
1: If you're a baby boomer, maybe, if you had a kids or older Gen X at this time.
2: Yeah. Then I feel maybe like if I uncensor it, you'll know once I play it after.
1: Okay. I've never heard this song in my life.
2: Never?
1: No.
2: Come on.
1: Seriously.
2: Wow.
1: Never.
2: Well, you're in for a treat then.
1: I told you, when you were growing up, I was at Scandals on the speaker, dancing, my groove on.
2: They did bring this show back.
1: Oh, really?
2: They did, so.
1: Okay, we'll find out. The right answer is on the way, plus some music from Prince coming up.
4: 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Born to be a hero, trained to be a plumber. That's Mr. Rooter.
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0: traffic until the end of the month. And on Westbound Ellis, there is a new curb lane closure starting today from Carleton to Edmonton. Keep left. 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A message from the City of Winnipeg. That's your traffic on Hot 100.5. It's Brandy.
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1: You gotta guess the TV show from a short sound clip of the theme song. Now, Dilly, do we need to give any hints? Or do people kind of have it here?
2: I think I see a generational split is what I see this morning.
1: And the reason I say, is this like a TV show that you would see at nighttime?
2: No.
1: Or is this like a cartoon?
2: Aim more towards kids, yeah.
1: Kid show.
2: Yeah.
1: Okay. About pajamas coming down the stairs.
2: And like Dan said, Gen X has never heard this before.
1: No, I swear to goodness that I have never heard that song in my life.
2: Well, then this is a lesson for you this morning, Gen X, about a show you've never heard of. But then I see, like, I can tell who's who. You know, Junior knows it.
1: So Junior is millennial?
2: I would assume so. Or you came across it at some point. Mercedes.

0: You've got it.
1: Okay, I just found out the answer because everybody's texted that in. And I've searched this show.
0: Yeah.
1: Never even seen 1 second of this.
0: No way.
1: Like, my kids were young. 2010. Was this on then? I don't know
0: when it came back.
1: I know a lot about Paw Patrol.
0: Yeah.
1: And I know a lot about Yo Gabba Gabba.
0: Sure.
1: But I don't know this one at all.
0: See, this one started in Australia. And then it was so popular, it got syndicated across the entire world because it was so ridiculous. At the time in the 90s, there were characters inside of suits. Then they did reboot it again in other like CG versions of what they once were. But this is the full
1: What is the answer here?
0: It's called Bananas in Pajamas.

0: understand.
1: Joe got it.
0: In pajamas, I just seen Teddy Bear.
1: Lori says my kids loved it.
0: They all tried to catch the
2: love. Yeah, that was it. Bananas in pajamas.
1: Tiana? Are you
2: weird
1: millennial?
2: Show.
1: It sounds like Jen, millennial. Allie, millennial.
2: It was literally
1: Scott,
2: two giant
1: millennial.
2: Bananas dressed in pajamas, and they lived in a cul-de-sac.
1: Sounds weird.
2: With a bunch of teddy bears and a rat in a hat.
1: No wonder you guys are the way you are.
2: And the cul-de-sac was called Cuddles Avenue.
1: Well, I like that.
2: And they lived with a rat in a hat.
1: Oh, Junior, born in 89.
2: There you go.
1: There you go. That's Primo Millennial.
2: You know what the bananas and pajamas are all about. And if you've never watched an episode, I encourage you to check
1: really?
2: It out. It's on YouTube.
1: It sounds weird.
2: It's a trip.
1: It sounds weird. I don't know if I want to see big, large bananas.
2: It was bizarre.
1: That are wearing pajamas and talking.
2: If not, like, the first time I saw it, I was terrified. Because,
1: do they
2: first of all,
1: talk in Australian accents?
2: Of course they do.
1: Oh,
2: yeah.
1: No wonder you're so good at it.
2: G'day.
1: Hey. You
2: yeah,
1: want a
2: banana.
1: You want a peel, mate?
2: We're just a couple of bananas.
1: Oh, God. Okay. Well, if you said bananas in pajamas, then guess what? You are the smartest person in the EMC, and any Gen Xer is not, but that's okay.
2: Yeah.
1: We'll have our time this week.
2: Yeah, that's right.
1: Yeah.
2: You got time.
1: What's trending?

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1: Hit it. Did you hear about the police auction? Starts today.
2: All the unclaimed items.
1: Yeah, so they try to find people, like if it's stolen and they recover it, and they try to find the people that own it, and they can't, so then they got to get rid of it.
2: That's right.
1: Right? So that starts today. It runs until October 21st. It happens through Michener Allen Auctioneering. We do have the link if you want that. What are some of the things that you can bid on?
2: Stuff for your house, washing machines, electronics, power tools. If you're looking ahead to winter, they have snow blowers, they got rims, hockey equipment as well.
1: There you
2: and
1: go.
2: Then shoes, jackets, all kind of clothing up for bid too. So there's quite a wide range of stuff there.
1: All right. So I've got the link if you want to text us. We'll text you back. Also, Cole Perfetti, I think, has scored almost as many goals this year than he did last year.
2: It's the Cole Perfetti breakout year, that's for sure.
1: Like, I think he scored 9 last year, maybe?
2: Yeah.
1: But now, he was hurt last year, but at the same time, he's on the way to surpass that next month already.
2: Definitely.
1: Right? Yep. So, Jets won last night downtown. That was good.
2: Yeah. And, having Cole Perfetti on that top line with Mark Scheifele and Kyle Connor, right? Like, it's if you mix up those lines like that, they had 7 points against the Wild all combined, right?
1: But that's the thing, is that you need the other lines. Mm-hmm. It's good that the first line is scoring, but where's Lowry?
2: Mm-hmm.
1: Like, where's Vilardi?
2: Yeah.
1: Like, these guys that need to score, too.
2: Yeah.
1: Right? You need everybody working. And now, there was a guy last night that scored, new guy, but I think he was on the second or third line or whatever. So there is other stuff going on, but on a regular basis. Okay, go ahead.
2: If you're curious about how much Connor Hellebuck has forfeited at this point.
1: Somebody put together a website, right?
2: Hellebucks.com if you want to see it.
1: Hellebucks.
2: Yeah.
1: And what does it calculate?
2: It shows basically by the second what he is forfeiting since he has sat out of the organization. Suspended, this is day 16 of 194.
1: Yeah.
2: He has currently forfeited just shy of $600,000.
1: Since I opened this page, he $4, $5, $6.
2: Since I opened it, it's $926. Wow. Like, it's just...
1: Every day, he loses $38,000.
2: It also shows you...
1: Can you believe that?
2: Yeah, like, it also shows you, like, that's enough for 400,000 Slurpees. That's
1: like,
2: it gives you perspective. Like, that's enough to buy 3,000 Winnipeg Jets jerseys. That's enough for 95,000 Fat Boys.
1: Like, well, Stu Skinner is doing just fine. He's doing great.
2: Yeah.
1: We don't need Hellebuck.
2: No.
1: What I don't like is that you have the opportunity to be in the NHL. You have an opportunity to make all this money for your family, and you're being stubborn because you don't want to play in Canada.
2: Yep.
1: Like, do it. If you want to leave, then fine, but do it the proper way. You come, you play, you finish your contract, and then you move on.
2: This website just goes to show you, like, it's a reminder of how much money these athletes make. When you see it in real time like this, and then you see them sitting out, watching, like, this is quadruple, if not more, a yearly salary of an average hardworking person.
1: Well,
2: right? So it's like...
1: He's making... in one day, what people make in a whole year.
2: Well, exactly. So,
1: and I could never make this much money that he's losing right now.
2: Yeah.
1: Right?
2: Yep.
1: And tell me about the Farmer's Almanac guide to how much Halloween candy you should buy.
2: Yeah, you're thinking about that this year, right? To estimate the turnout, they say either talk to neighbors or if you kept track kind of last year.
1: Yeah.
2: But of course, weather plays a factor. Of course, the day of the week, which is the Saturday this year.
1: Yeah, it's going to be early this year.
2: So you can assume it will be probably busier, right? Yep. So they recommend 2 fun size pieces per trick-or-treater.
1: And 2?
2: Then give yourself about 10% extra. For 100 visitors, that's about 220 pieces of candy.
1: 2?
2: Right?
1: Jeez.
2: And if you're going full size candy bars, they say plan on 1 per trick-or-treater. Don't do 2.
1: Of course not. Thanks, Farmers Almanac.
2: Yeah.
1: Okay.
2: And they said in this survey they did, about 61% of people say they plan to hand out candy, which is lower than normal just because of the prices of candy.
1: Yeah, right? It's true.
2: Or you just hand it out till it's gone. Like, that's the thing.
1: And
2: is
1: then
2: like,
1: shut the lights
2: this
1: off.
2: This year of all years, if you run out, that's it. I think people understand.
1: Yeah.
2: You know?
1: Yeah, that's true. There you go. Now you know. That's what's trending in Winnipeg.
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20: Good morning. Watch out for lane closures continuing on northbound St. Mary's from Arden to Dakota. That's going until November. We've also got work on Portage eastbound from Kennedy to Edmonton. You're down a curb lane there. And a new lane closure starting today on westbound Ellis from Carleton to Edmonton. You're down a curb lane. Keep left. 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It's Brandy.
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2: Let's give you some fun facts for your workday. Dilly, start us off.
3: Leo Fender, if the name Fender rings a bell. Yeah. He is the electronics engineer that created the Fender Stratocaster, the Fender Telecaster, and the Fender Precision Bass. Mm-hmm. Here's the thing about Leo. Mm-hmm. He could not play the guitar.
2: Really?
3: He was an electronics engineer.
2: Wow.
3: But never learned how to play the guitar, never learned how to play what he was making.
2: Wow.
3: He took piano lessons as a kid and a bit of saxophone, but never played or tuned a guitar either.
2: Really?
3: Which is wild when you think about how successful.
2: Oh, and like,
3: it's to this day.
2: You've got Fender, and you've got Gibson,
3: yep,
2: and you've got Rickenbacker. Like,
3: that's a leading brand,
2: yeah,
3: right? Like, it's...
2: Every guitar player has played a Fender.
3: Sure.
2: In their
3: life. Except for Leo.
2: Except for
3: the guy that made him. Take that to the bank.
2: He was so jealous of everybody.
3: Damn.
2: The longest perfectly straight line that you could sail around the world without bumping into land would be 32,000 kilometers from Pakistan through the passage between Madagascar and Africa, between South America and Antarctica, and then around to Northeast Russia. So if you have a bucket list to sail around the world, that's what you would do.
3: And no land. Wow.
2: No, you don't have to like stop. Or there's no like Panama Canal.
3: What a trip.
2: Now, the problem is that I got sucked into TikTok one time about boats that go between South America and Antarctica, and there's always storms there.
3: Yes.
2: Oh,
3: terrible
2: geez,
3: storms.
2: They look awful.
3: Yeah.
2: They look like that movie, The Perfect Storm.
3: Yes, exactly.
2: And so
3: terrifying.
2: Yes, that's terrifying. I'm going to stay on land.
3: Yep.
2: Yes.
3: I'll join you.
2: Take that to the bank.
3: Hello, Kitty. We're all familiar with that brand, right?
2: Yep.
3: Officially named Kitty White is a fictional British girl, not a cat, who was created in Japan. That's what it eventually became. The official backstory has her birth and home in the suburbs of London.
2: Uh-huh.
3: She was given a British persona because UK culture was both fashionable and felt like a fairy tale dreamland to Japanese women in the 1970s.
2: Mm.
3: So they were so obsessed with the UK culture and fashion and everything else, they created Hello Kitty to become what we know it today.
2: And Hello Kitty, my goodness.
3: It's still so popular, right?
2: Still popular, but really popular, of course, in the 90s and like 2000s, right?
3: Exactly.
2: Every bag was a Hello Kitty bag for
3: a while. Right. Yeah. That's right. Take that to the bank.
2: Okay.
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1: OMG! Today is the last day. We are going to find out later this afternoon what the last wish will be. Because there's only four left.
2: And tomorrow we get to call somebody and say, you're going away.
1: Tomorrow morning.
2: Amazing trip.
1: Athens, Greece. Madrid, Spain. Vienna. Munich.
2: That's what's left, hey?
1: That's left.
2: That's it.
1: All right, so we're going to do two. AJ, we'll do the last entry.
2: Yep.
1: And then we'll know what we're giving away. All right. Remember, too, these are your last chances to steal as well. Dilly, give me a name.
2: We are looking for Joanne Chow.
1: Okay, Joanne. You've got 10 minutes and 5 seconds to give us a call at 204-474-1005. The 10-minute and 5-second counter starts now.
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1: Good morning. It's Wednesday, October 14th, school day one. Thanks for listening to Mark and Dilly. The Manitoba province is putting in $1.2 million behind festivals in the province for the 2026-2027 year. The big three, Manitouabi, Festival de Voyageur, and Folklorama will share more than $985,000. Then, $221,000 will support 44 community events around the province, including Islandegadugarin, which is the festival up at Gimli, Morden Corn and Apple Festival, and the Holiday Alley in Selkirk. And on this day, back in 1926, Winnie the Pooh book was first published, written by A.A. Milne. It was a short collection of, or rather a collection of short stories, officially introduced the world to Pooh and his friends.
3: Piglet.
1: And Christopher Robin.
3: Eeyore.
1: Oh, Christopher.
3: Rabbit.
1: Of course, Winnie was named after a Canadian cavalry veterinarian named Lieutenant Harry Colburn. He had a black bear orphan cub. He named it Winnie after his hometown of Winnipeg. And that's why if you go to the pavilion.
2: That's right.
1: Assiniboine Park, they've got the museum there.
2: That's right.
1: Now in sports.
2: Oh, yeah. Jets pick up a big win at home yesterday, 5-2 over the Wild in the Major League playoffs. The Rays even up their series with the Guardians, beating them 3-1. It is game three for the Brewers and Dodgers tonight at 7 o'clock. 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Let's take a look at weather.
1: It's going to be mainly sunny today, especially this afternoon. High of around 12 degrees. Right now it's overcast and 6.
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0: Hot 100.5. It's the last day of Mark and Dilly's wish list. Joanne Chow, you still have lots of time, but call us at 204-474-1005. Got about 4 minutes left, and then someone will be able to steal. Remember, there are only three chances left, 7, 9, and 1, to get your name into our grand prize, which we are doing tomorrow morning, and we know that it's going to be a trip worth over $10,000.
1: Yes.
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1: Hello.
2: Hello, who's this?
1: This is Christy. Is it stealing time?
2: It's stealing time!
1: No way!
2: You're in!
1: Woo! Oh my gosh.
2: The last day. Christy,
1: oh my goodness.
2: You are going to be in the grand prize draw. We're going to do it tomorrow morning.
1: Amazing. Thank you.
2: So here's the cool thing is that you could be winning a trip tomorrow morning, but what does she have to do?
3: You have to eliminate one of the remaining four trips on the list. Can we tell you what's there?
1: Yes, please.
3: Athens, Greece Adventure, Madrid, Spain, the Notes of Vienna, or Explore Munich?
1: Oh, I'm going to get rid of Munich, I think.
3: Explore Munich!
2: No, you don't want to go to Germany?
3: Oh.
2: Salida has it and some sausages? Oh. All right, then. She gone.
3: Number 47, eliminated.
2: All right.
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3: If I get the question wrong this morning, I get shocked with our Pet Trainer 2000 dog collar. If we work together and get the question right, then Mark gets shocked. And if you make a guess on the Jim Patterson Super Text Line, 204-474-1005, I'll put you in the draw to win two tickets to Heebie-Jeebies.
2: Heebie-Jeebies. Are you ready for your question?
3: Oh, I'm ready, Mark.
2: Well, more than 45%, Dilly, of people surveyed said that they are embarrassed to buy this.
3: Ooh.
2: Almost 50% of people are embarrassed to buy this.
3: Mm.
2: What is it?
3: Okay. Toilet paper.
2: Could be.
3: I'm trying to think of things I'm embarrassed to buy.
2: You're embarrassed to buy toilet paper? Everybody poops, you know?
3: I know, but it's none of their
2: business. Everybody poops.
3: It's none of their business, okay? Who's this for? It's not for me.
2: You're embarrassed because you're buying one ply. Well, you should be buying way more than that. Very expensive nowadays. Don't judge me.
3: Underwear, Metamucil, diapers, condoms comes up a lot.
2: When I first started buying Metamucil.
3: It's for my mother.
2: Yeah.
3: It's for my mom.
2: I would always do self-checkout.
3: Yeah.
2: Now, I don't care.
3: You know what? After you buy
2: something,
3: if you have that embarrassing item and you buy it enough,
2: over and over again,
3: you just are like, screw it.
2: Yeah.
3: Yeah. Hemorrhoid cream comes up. Condoms comes up a lot. Underwear comes up a lot.
2: Underwear? Yeah. Isn't that just normal?
3: Well,
2: everybody wears underwear unless you go commando.
3: When I get my Fruit of the Loom tidy whities.
2: Well, that would be embarrassing. Yeah. Gotcha.
3: Feminine products, head lice treatment comes
2: up. Head lice.
3: Yeah, that comes up.
2: It's for the kids.
3: Denture cleaner, that's a... pregnancy tested, Leah, that's a good one too.
2: Yeah. Okay, there's some good ones coming in here.
3: All right.
2: Everybody is in for those tickets to Heebie-Jeebies. Like Yvonne, like Ivy, like Patrick, everybody that's sending stuff. Doesn't have to be the right answer. It just has to be a helpful answer, right?
3: That's right.
2: For this question again, more than 45% of people are embarrassed to buy this. What is it?
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5: 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Traffic.
6: Good morning. Watch out for lane closures continuing on northbound St. Mary's from Arden to Dakota. That's going until November. We've also got work on Portage eastbound from Kennedy to Edmonton. You're down a curb lane there. And a new lane closure starting today on westbound Ellis from Carlton to Edmonton. You're down a curb lane. Keep left. 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
1: If I get the question wrong this morning, I get shocked with our Pet Trainer 2000 dog collar. If we work together and get the question right, Mark gets shocked. And if you make a guess at 204-474-1005, we'll put you in the draw to win a couple of passes to check out Heebie-Jeebies.
2: More than 45% of people are embarrassed to buy this. What is it?
1: Thank you so much for all of the help this morning. I very much appreciate it. Jen says it's a pregnancy test. Stacy says it's condoms. I see that one come up quite a bit. Amy said toilet paper.
2: Mm-hmm. It's also the kind of condoms that you buy that are embarrassing.
1: I like that.
2: No,
1: the black box in the back.
2: The
1: Magnum XLs.
2: The big one.
1: Yeah, those ones.
2: I'll get those little ones too. For my friend.
1: I don't know what he wants. He just said, get some.
2: He said, get some.
1: I don't know.
2: I'll get a couple. Do the smalls and the big.
1: There's some text that I can't read on the radio this morning, and Treasures answers one of them, and she said, this is something I never thought I would put in a text message to Mark and Dilly. Here we are.
2: Yeah, that's true.
1: Yeah.
2: You never know what kind of question it's going to be.
1: Well, that's just it. Brandy also says condoms. So does Jason. I think I see that come up the most, and I'm kind of lurking around that number that you said too. So I'm gonna go with that. I see it a lot. Comes up a lot this morning.
2: Yeah.
1: Lisa, Peter, like I see it all in a row.
2: Like,
1: and then Cora says condoms.
2: The big ones, of course.
1: Yes, okay. The Magnum XLs.
3: Woo! Those ones right there. Pass them over.
2: Those are not going to work. This keeps falling off. More than 45% of people say that they're embarrassed to buy. Dilly says condoms. It doesn't matter. Wrong answer. It's wrong. Yeah. It's hemorrhoid cream.
1: Oh, hemorrhoid
2: cream. Preparation H.
1: I thought that'd be higher, honestly. Because,
2: I'm surprised it's even that high. Who cares? It's just a tube. Nobody knows what it really is. Like, it's just a tube. It's just lotion. No one knows what you're buying.
1: I'm pretty sure everybody knows what Prep H is and what you're using it for. I don't know if there's any, dancing around that one.
2: I use it underneath my eyes. It works on the...
1: That's not recommended on the tube.
2: Yes, models do that.
1: No, that
2: models
1: is terrible.
2: Do that all the time. They put because you. It constricts your skin and it takes away the eye bags.
1: No, that's for one area only. And
2: I don't know what area.
1: I've never met anyone in my life, by the way, that has bought Preparation H and been like, I hope they don't notice it's not from a butt. It's a little itchy.
2: I say it's for my eyes.
1: Yeah, and they're like, yeah, whatever, man. And you're itching. Hurry up, scan it. I gotta get out of here.
2: My fingers smell.
1: This question.
2: All right, Dilly's got the... I had no idea it was going to be so hilarious. Dilly's got the Pet Trainer 2000 dog collar around his neck.
1: Yeah. I feel like a little Kenny Loggins this morning.
2: Oh, I always feel
1: like
2: Kenny.
1: Let's get footloose. As loose as that Magnum XL.
2: This is so loose.
1: Oh, it's right off.
2: I'm ready.

0: Yeah, I did.
1: Good. Oh. All right, someone's going to get a text back that they just want some tickets to Heebie Jeebies, getting ready for Halloween. And we will have this again tomorrow at the same time.

0: place. Oh, let's kick it old school, Dilly.
1: You want to bust it?
0: Let's bust the move.
2: Bust it.
0: Turn it up. Come on. You know what I feel like doing? I want to break it down a little bit.
1: Okay.
0: Can I break it down?
1: You can break it down.
0: Let's go way back.
1: Let's go, MC Morris. Come on.

0: now?
1: What would you do?
0: What would you do?
1: Making up.
0: Or breaking up.
1: What would you do?
0: What would you do?
1: Making up.
0: Or breaking up.
1: What would you do?
0: Stay for love or say we're through. What would you do?
1: What would you do?
2: Hot 100.5. Here is your radio reality. That's what I'm calling it now. It's like reality TV, but reality radio.
3: Yep.
2: You get to decide if this is a makeup or a breakup. I've been dating this man for a year. He's everything I always wanted. Caring, romantic, consistent, and always talking about our future. He's told me his previous relationship ended years ago and that him and his ex now, they just stay in contact for the kids. Okay?
3: Okay.
2: That's normal, right? Last weekend, I was helping him organize some paperwork when I found documents showing that he is still legally married. I confronted him, and he admitted, yeah, it was true. I thought they were divorced. He said him and his wife have been separated for 3 years and have not been romantically involved for a long time. He claimed the divorce was delayed because of legal and complications financially and all this kind of stuff, which is normal as well. He apologized for not telling me, saying he was afraid I'd leave before I understood the situation. Well, then there's a twist, Dilly.
3: Oh, boy.
2: Get ready for the twist.
3: No, come on. There's not a twist.
2: Do the twist. His wife called while we were talking. When I asked whether she knew about me, he went quiet.
3: Oh, God.
2: He didn't tell her.
3: Oh, God.
2: Plus, I haven't met his kids. Now he's begging me to stay while he sorts out the divorce and stuff like that. He says I'm the love of his life and he never meant to hurt me. Should I give him the time of day and make things right, or should I just walk away? Make up or break up?
3: You had me till the twist. Because with the twist. Because with the twist comes a lot of baggage. Suddenly everything was like clean and polished and like you thought you knew what was going on.
2: Yeah.
3: And then he opened up 4 suitcases full of clothes and dumped them right on top of you and went,
2: right, okay.
3: And by the way.
2: Right.
3: Couple more things I haven't mentioned.
2: Right.
3: You know, this is a year in.
2: Yeah.
3: And in this situation, I think honesty from the start was the best policy, right?
2: It always is, but sure. At the same time, this might be your first divorce or first separation. You don't know.
3: I'm trying to keep that in mind, but I think that when we hit the twist there, that's where you lost me. I was okay with it. I'm not doing the twist.
2: What do you think? Hit that Jim Pettis and Subaru text line at 204-474-1005. The results are coming up.
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5: 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Hot 100.5. Traffic.
12: Good morning. Delays are really starting to pick up now on Abenoji-Mikina westbound as construction continues approaching Pembina. You're going to see the delays just before the river. And Corridon down to two-way traffic from Tuxedo to Keniston until the end of the month. At Save-On Foods, get savory porchetta roast to 2.5 to 3 kilograms while quantities last, just $7.99 per pound. 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That's your traffic on Hot 100.5. 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

0: Hot 100.5, it's Mark and Dilly's Make Up or Break Up, our reality radio. The scenario today, been dating a guy for a year. She found out that he is not divorced, that he's just separated. He's been separated for about 3 years. She hasn't met his kids yet. He hasn't told the ex about her, but they've planned for the future, all this kind of stuff. So she's kind of in this weird spot right now, not knowing what to do. Dilly, what do you see on our text?
1: Ryan said, you know, you got to mention the relationship status right from the get-go, because it's not fair to this young woman that she had zero idea that he wasn't, you know, divorced yet.
0: Well, he probably did lie because you asked.
1: Yeah,
0: you always ask.
1: Hasn't met the kids, right, etc., all that. So those are some red flags. Kat said, you know, again, the fact that she hasn't met the kids, hasn't been honest, lots of red flags, breakup for me. Ellis said it could be a makeup as long as he steps up and actually goes through with the divorce and stacks and starts acting like she means something to him.
0: Well, I'm sure he will. There are just other outlining factors.
1: Craig says there's no reason to tell your ex anything. Makeup.
0: Yeah, that's true.
1: Sue said breakup, run, girl, as fast as you can. The part about the ex-wife not knowing about her is very, very sketchy. Ivy says dump the chump. They've been together a year. Hasn't met the kids, and that's kind of odd if you're that committed that would be something you'd probably want to do. Right, also, right. The ex is a no, so that's even a more concerning big red flag.
0: Okay.
1: Amy said it's the twist that's the deal breaker for me when he revealed all that extra information that right. He was holding on to. And Beth said breakup, I was okay with them not being legally divorced because financially, I get it, it's expensive, it's dramatic, especially with kids, you know, but the fact is that he didn't tell his ex that he's dating somebody, and if she's the love of his life, then, you know, they would break. That would be the end of it. So,
0: well, I'm sad today because of all the breakups that are coming in. Really, I thought this one was going to make it.
1: Well, it
0: I thought this one.
1: Honestly, it had all the right ingredients at the start, but then,
0: yeah, but maybe he's just, you know, chicken. That's all. It doesn't mean he's a bad guy. And if he doesn't want to, maybe the kids are too young right now. Who knows? Yeah. 78% of you have texted in the word breakup.

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1: Good morning. It's Wednesday, October 14th, school day one. It is the last day of Mark and Dilly's wish list. You have two more chances to listen for your name at 9 a.m. and 1 p.m. You also have two chances to maybe steal and get into that grand prize, which is going to happen tomorrow morning. Ooh. We know it's going to be a trip. We don't know which one yet, but we've only got three wishes left.
2: Wow.
1: And we do know that one of the trips, or all of the trips, whichever one it's going to be, is worth more than $10,000.
2: Wow.
1: The province is putting in $1.2 million behind festivals here in Manitoba for the 2026 and 2027 calendar year. The big three, Manitouabi Festival and Folklorama, are going to share more than $985,000 across the province. The rest is going to be 44 community events, including Islandegadigarin, also the Morden Corn and Apple Festival, and the Holiday Alley in Selkirk. Data errors in a federal system used by End Homelessness Winnipeg has led to major overestimations of homelessness in the city. So, in the end of March here, it was reported that 4,400 people were experiencing chronic homelessness. The revised figures, 436. So, it's not over 4,000. It's 436. The number of people accessing homelessness services is much lower than first reported. It's at 2,231 instead of 8,200. And today, back in 1926, was the first day that Winnie the Pooh was published from A.A. Milne, of course, a collection of short stories that introduced the world to Pooh. And his friends. And Christopher Robin.
3: I love honey.
1: Who was the name of A.A. Milne's actual son?
2: Right.
1: His name was Christopher Robin Milne. And of course, we know, they might not know across Canada, but we know, and they might not know across the world, but we know that Winnie stands for Winnipeg.
2: That's right.
1: Because it was named after a Canadian cavalry veterinarian in World War I, Lieutenant Harry Colburn. And actually, if you go to the museum that's at the pavilion in the park there, the Assiniboine Park.
2: Yep.
1: They've got old pictures of the lieutenant.
2: That's right.
1: And what his bear looked like.
2: Yeah.
1: It was a Canadian black bear cub that was orphaned. So he took care of it during the war. And then he gave it to the zoo in London before he came back, because his hometown was Winnipeg.
2: Yep.
1: And he said, just keep it. And then he just donated the bear because he was so happy. And then A.A. Milne went to go visit Winnie.
2: Very cool.
1: Boom! That's history.
2: Yep.
1: Boom! Take that to the bank. Now in sports.
2: Oh, yeah. Jets pick up a win yesterday against the Wild, 5-2. In the Major League playoffs, the Rays tie up their series with the Guardians with a 3-1 win yesterday. The Brewers and Dodgers have Game 3 tonight at 7. 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Let's take a look at weather.
1: We have a nice day today. It's going to get sunny this afternoon. High of around 12 degrees right now. It is 6 on your way to school.
2: And that's your morning headlines.
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0: 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Now, every day at 7:40, we do a thing called Makeup or Breakup. We call it reality radio. You know, there's a lot of drama, and you decide, sure, right, if people should make up or break up. So I thought, let's do something to encourage people to date.
1: Okay.
0: Because we do actually have a lot of breakups. So there seems to be more single people coming out of Makeup or Breakup than anything.
1: True.
0: So I found a great article for women when they're looking to date. And that article was Reasons Short Guys Make the Best Boyfriends. Okay? And you and I are not the tallest guys in the world. And I see some of this here that, when I was doing like online dating and stuff like that, there's a certain situation where women will ixnay a certain height.
1: Yeah, it's like 6 feet or under, or, you know.
0: Yeah. And that's tall.
1: Yeah.
0: Right? You're missing out on 5'7", 5'8", 5'9", or even smaller, right? Mm-hmm. So first of all here, if you're in the dating world right now, just take a chance.
1: Sure.
0: Right? Because of these reasons, there was a study published that short guys who are 5'9" or under are intimate more frequently. That's science.
1: Damn.
0: Yeah. Shorter guys have more confidence because they have to make up for it in confidence.
1: Makes sense.
0: Than their height, right? Now, there is a thing called Napoleon complex. That's a little bit too much, but you can back up from a little bit of that, right?
1: Yeah.
0: They know how tall they are, so they gotta, be more confident.
1: Yep.
0: That's a good thing. They make women feel like supermodels when you stand next to them. Because supermodels are always super tall.
1: This is true.
0: So if you're walking around with a short guy, you've got confidence now. Right? Especially if you got heels on. They have a longer life expectancy. Okay? 2 years longer than taller men. They're more committed. A New York University research paper found that short men are significantly less likely to get divorced.
1: Well, that's interesting.
0: I don't know about that, but I think that's just the same over anyone. They give you more options when dating. The average height for men is 5'9", not 6 feet. Once you drop the absurd height requirement, then you double or triple your chances for love. Huh? What about that?
1: Interesting.
0: Exactly. Their height prevents you from stepping on your tippy toes. That's a big deal, right? Yeah. So here we go here. You should start looking at shorter guys because they're awesome.
1: Monica says short kings are the best.
0: See?
1: Yeah.
0: Thank you. Thank you. Now, you know what else you should open your dating life to? Bald guys, right? Because today is Be Bald and Be Free Day, okay? And coming up, I've got a certain thing to play for you, right?
1: Yeah.
0: A nice little vignette that we got made from our buddy in Toronto there.
1: Yeah.
0: Donnie, about how women now are seeing bald as beautiful, bald as sexy, bald as, hey, I'd rather be with a bald guy than a guy putting mousse in his hair. Did you put mousse in your hair today?
1: No.
0: Probably did.
1: I never
0: put like a weirdo.
1: I never put mousse in my hair.
0: Oh, your gel.
1: What year is it?
0: Your dippity-doo or whatever.
1: It's not the 90s.
0: I'm saving money.
1: Dippity-doo.
0: I'm saving money on a lot of things like hair products.
1: Yeah, yeah.
0: And sometimes you got that guy that's like, oh, my hair has got to be perfect.
1: Yeah.
0: Yeah. You don't need that narcissistic behavior. You need a guy that just goes out bald and free.
1: Living young and bald and free.
0: Stick around. Yeah. We got something to play for you coming up. But first, it's Kylie Minogue.
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0: express to people that are in the dating scene, regardless of age, regardless of status, if you're divorced, separated, whatever, that you want to open up, right? You want to open up the dating pool.
1: Sure.
0: And we just talked about how great short guys are. And haven't we gotten a lot of texts from people saying, yeah, yeah.
1: A lot of people agree.
0: Right?
1: Yep.
0: So you're going to find more people. You're going to find great people who are short.
1: Mm-hmm.
0: Right? And I'm talking mostly guys because there is a pre-notion of women don't want to date shorter guys, right? The shorter than them. But there's good things about that. Also, today is National Bald and Be Free Day. And that's another thing. You got to open it up to the bald guys because guess what? We save money, right? We're not getting haircuts. We can do it ourselves.
1: Imagine the trips you can go on.
0: Yes. Imagine the savings where I don't have to go and get a haircut every month, right?
1: Yeah.
0: It already looks good. Already looks good. So our buddy Hot Donnie, who is a producer at our head office, sent me, it turns out women love bald men. Take a listen.
2: Gentlemen and more gentlemen, we interrupt your regularly scheduled programming for this special news update on National Be Bald and Be Free Day. In a stunning development that's already sending shockwaves through the male population, women across the country are suddenly finding bald men completely irresistible. Brace your shiny domes for this.
3: So apparently today is National Be Bald and Be Free Day. So I'm just coming on here to say, hey, tell you hot bald men.
4: I may have a teeny, weeny little obsession
5: for bald men.
4: I don't know what it is, but
6: the majority of y'all are sleeping on bald men. Like, something about it just gets me going.
7: I am a bald ally. I love bald men that are not afraid of being bald.
8: I knew that I liked bald guys, but I did not realize really the level until now.
9: Pro tip, date a bald dude. Just do it.
10: Bald dudes are hot.
11: The first thing that they ask is he bald? The answer is yes. The answer is yes.
12: I love me a bald man, let me tell you.
13: Y'all look so hot, bald. The like wispy hairs on your head, just shave it off and then I'm like, yeah.
14: Just because you lost your fuzz don't mean you're not a peach.
2: And there you have it.
0: Yeah.
2: Conclusive proof that the baldy across the street is a true player for life.
15: Bald ball!
2: Happy Be Bald and Be Free Day. And let us baldos pray what we just heard wasn't a dream.
0: If you know somebody that, and that girl just said it in there, is that if there's some wispy, if you're hanging on, it's a tough step, I understand.
1: Mm-hmm.
0: But do it.
1: Yep.
0: Or just go down a little bit. Like, just keep going down a little bit and a little bit. Like, you know that you've been with guys that you've known that, you know, you have to say, okay, it's time.
1: It's time to say goodbye.
0: Say goodbye to the hair. It's too wispy or it's too horseshoe. Like, it reminds me of my grandpa.
1: Yep.
0: When he got the horseshoe, right?
1: Mine's starting to thin and I'm ready to say goodbye at some
0: point. No, you're fine. You're fine.
1: No, it's not. It's all about hair placement.
0: Don't. Just don't.
1: I'm telling you.
0: You're
1: the
0: fine.
1: Last time I got a haircut, I was like, whoa.
0: I will tell you when you're not fine, all right? But you're not wispy, right? If you start getting wispy and there are guys, I have friends that I'm like, just do it.
1: Yeah.
0: Just do it. You look better. You look younger.
1: Living wild and bald and free.
0: Right? If you know anybody, today is Bald and Be Free Day. Tell them it's time to be free and time to get
1: young and bald and free.
0: Hair free.
1: So what? We are bald.
0: Shaggy's coming up next.
16: 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Born to be a hero. Trained to be a plumber. That's Mr. Rooter.
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5: 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Traffic.
25: Good morning. Really slow westbound Avenue Ojimikina as you approach Pembina as construction continues approaching the river. We've also got work continuing on northbound St. Mary's from Arden to Dakota until November. And you're down a curb lane eastbound Portage from Kennedy to Edmonton. Advance voting is open. Vote for mayor, councillor, and school trustees at any voting place. 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A message from the City of Winnipeg. That's your traffic on Hot 100.5. 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

0: 100.5. It's the last day for Mark and Dilly's wish list. Looking back now over the number of weeks, you know, we started with 100 wishes and now we're down to what?
1: We got four left.
0: Four left. No, three.
1: Three
0: now.
1: Left, pardon me.
0: We just got rid of
1: one this morning, yeah.
0: The Germany one.
1: Yep.
0: So all we have now is Vienna, Madrid, and Athens. Now, I'm going to be honest with you, Dilly. I was surprised when the groceries were gone. The $10,000 worth of gas, you know, gas for a year.
1: There was a lot of stuff. The private driver one always sticks out to me where I was like, that's a fantasy. Like, there's just, as we went through the list, it became very clear that people just want one thing this year.
0: To get away.
1: And escape. Yeah.
0: I was surprised when pay your bills got off there, off the list. Right? Like, you're right. There's, I think we ended up with eight wishes at the end, which were all vacations.
1: Yeah.
0: Right? And these are big vacations too, right? So, you know, these are, you're getting almost $5,000 in spending money to go to Greece. You got the Madrid.
1: If we call your name here in the last few, make sure you pay attention very closely to the packages of these trips.
0: Experiences.
1: Because they're all different.
0: Yeah.
1: Every single trip offers a different opportunity.
0: Yeah. To go to Vienna, 9 days, 7 nights, to Australia's stunning capital. That's exploring historic neighborhoods. The if you click on the wish, it gives you the, you know, Madrid is 8 night Spanish getaway. Wow. Athens, Greece, that's a once in a lifetime kind of thing. Landmarks, streets, water. It's by the ocean there, you know? So anyway, we've got 9 o'clock is your next chance to either listen for your name or to steal. 1 o'clock with AJ, and then that's it. AJ will be the first to know what trip we're giving away tomorrow morning.
1: Very exciting.
0: Are you excited about
1: it? Oh, yeah, I'm excited.
0: Get your rest.
1: Oh, I will.
0: All right, get your rest.
1: I'm
0: because
1: going to bed at 3:30.
0: It's going to be a big day tomorrow morning as we get to call somebody and say, you are the winner of Mark and Dilly's wish list. And a trip worth $10,000. Janet Jackson playing hits of the 80s, 90s, 2000s. Hot 100.5.

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1: Starting today is the Winnipeg Police auction of unclaimed items. So, of course, you know, if they pick things up, stolen items, whatever it might be, and nobody claims them, boom, you have a chance, right?
2: That's right.
1: Starts at 9 a.m. this morning. What else?
2: There's just all kinds of things you can find on here. Like, if you're looking for things around the house, they have washing machines, electronics, power tools, snowblowers, rims,
1: tools.
2: hockey equipment, shoes, jackets. So, basically, like, we were having a good look through it earlier this morning. I can't believe some of the stuff in here. Like,
1: there's a xylophone that I want to bid on.
2: I've always wanted a xylophone. I'm going to outbid you on the xylophone.
1: No, don't you dare.
2: We're going to be in a bidding battle, just back and forth. Oh, yeah?
1: Oh, I would love to have a xylophone in the studio.
2: Boom,
1: boom.
2: Okay, I like that idea.
1: You got a sub pump in here. Okay, we have the link to the Winnipeg Police Service's unclaimed goods auction. If you want it, 204-474-1005. Big game last night for the Jets. We don't need no hella buck.
2: Cole Perfetti scores a pair of goals, 5-2 over the Wild last night. So they are now second in the Central Division. It is a... They're just playing really well across the board, I think. And the conversation and the latest rumor was about Hellebuck that he wants to rejoin the team now. And,
1: that's not going to be good.
2: It won't happen. That's not going to happen at this point. You've lost the fans. You've lost, like, you can't.
1: Just
2: for perspective's sake, this has been happening to Dylan Larson with the Detroit Red Wings.
1: Larkin.
2: He is being booed every game that he's on the ice by the fans. That will be the exact same situation if you did.
1: And then what do you say that about Stu Skinner, right? Like, he's doing great right now.
2: Yeah, but
1: he didn't
2: do any training camp. He didn't warm up. He didn't have any chemistry with this team that you've turned your back on your own team. Like, it's not going to happen.
1: And there have been locker rooms from Jets teams that have not done well because of the tension that's going on in the locker room.
2: That's right. It's very real. It happens. Yeah.
1: Exactly. So, this is a funny website that someone made. It's called Hella Bucks, B-U-C-K-S, like money.
2: Yeah.
1: And what does it show you?
2: It shows you, like, he's been suspended 16 days of the 194 days of the regular season. And it shows you how much money he's forfeited just by not playing.
1: And what's it at right now?
2: It is at $593,000.
1: That's the one thing about Hella Buck that I'm just disappointed is that you had this opportunity that not many people get to play in the NHL. And you're making $8 million and you just throw it away. Just because you want something. Like, it doesn't matter where you play. Winnipeg's a great place to play. And you're giving that money up for your family, for your extended family, for your, you know, wife's family.
2: This website just shows you how much money these guys make. And, like you said, it's
1: crazy. Like, I don't think I've made that in my entire life.
2: Well, I've had it open since about 6:30, and it tells you since you opened it, he's coming up on $5,000 since
1: just
2: 6 o'clock this morning. Yeah.
1: I know, so just ridiculous.
2: It's crazy.
1: And the Farmer's Almanac has a guide for you to how much candy you should buy for this Halloween.
2: So if you're looking for estimates, first of all, talk to your neighbors, or if you kept maybe a count last year, right? But there's also weather is always a factor.
1: It's going to be nice.
2: Yeah. And
1: it's Saturday.
2: We'll definitely have some more kids out for sure. So.
1: Well, think of last year. They still had to go to school.
2: Yeah.
1: They still had to go home. They still had to get going, you know, around 4:35. They could start at noon if they
2: wanted. Exactly. And like, the Blue Jays were in the playoffs last year.
1: That's another thing. That's another thing.
2: That factor changed Halloween last year.
1: That's
2: because
1: true.
2: We didn't have as many kids because of that. Because
1: parents were watching.
2: Rushing, and they were rushing their kids
1: very
2: through.
1: Very true.
2: Yeah, so now all these little factors, right?
1: It's going to be nice. Whoopity doopity.
2: Yep. It's going to be a busy Halloween.
1: It will be. I'm not looking forward to the amount of candy you have to buy, but oh well.
2: Yeah.
1: That's what's trending in Winnipeg.
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10: Good morning. We're getting new reports of a collision on the north perimeter southbound just as you pass Lagimodier. Starting to see a little bit of a backup there. And delays continuing on Abenojimikina westbound approaching Pembina as construction continues near the river. Expect long delays through that project. 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

0: Hot 100.5, hits of the 80s, 90s, 2000s. It's Mark and Dilly. Good morning. Okay, I have a fact or crap statement, Dilly. I need you to tell me if this is true or false. This is from my little desk calendar that I got for Christmas. I'm gonna ask for another one.
1: I was gonna say it's almost that time.
0: No, exactly. Now, of course, we have polar bears right here in Winnipeg.
1: We do. We got that brand new one right now. That's about to
0: the little one.
1: Yeah, that everybody was naming last week.
0: Yeah, that's right. So, and we have lots of up in Churchill.
1: We do.
0: So here's a polar bear question.
1: Let's go.
0: An albino grizzly bear was relocated from North America to the Arctic after being mistaken for a polar bear. Is that true or false? An albino grizzly bear was relocated from North America to the Arctic, and perhaps it was Churchill, after being mistaken for a polar bear.
1: I remember this story. I think it's crap.
0: It is crap.
1: Yeah, it was a hoax.
0: Oh,
1: wasn't
0: I thought
1: it?
0: You were gonna say like, oh yeah, I remember it actually happening.
1: I remember, but I remember it being everybody fell for it.
0: Yeah,
1: and it ended up being a hoax, right?
0: It was.
1: Oh,
0: mistaken for a polar bear. It's not real. Yeah,
1: I remember this.
0: It's not real. Oh. So it was fake. So hey, look at you. You got a good memory, boy. Sure do. You kids and your memories, I tell you. You're lucky. Anyway, yes, that was crap. Okay, get ready because in 5 minutes, we've got our second last name with Mark and Dilly's wish list. Mm-hmm. It's a big deal because you have a chance to steal. So that means you'll have a chance, the last two, to get into our grand prize, which is going to happen tomorrow. Wow. I'm going to miss the wish list.
1: I know, same.
0: I will remember you.
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1: This is it, Dilly. This is our last name call for Mark and Dilly's wish list. AJ will have one more at 1 o'clock, and then we find out what the last wish is going to be, and then we find out what we're going to give away tomorrow morning.
2: Ooh.
1: We know it's going to be a trip somewhere,
2: yep.
1: And we know that trip's going to be worth over $10,000, but we're not quite sure. What's left, Dilly, real quickly?
2: We got the Greece adventure, yep. The Spain getaway, and Vienna for two in Austria.
1: I can't wait.
2: Yeah.
1: It's going to be a big deal tomorrow morning. And it's a big deal right now because we're going to call a name. That person's going to have 10 minutes and 5 seconds to give us a call. Then, if that person does not, there will be a chance to steal. And you'll just get into at the wire for that grand prize draw tomorrow morning. What do we got?
2: Your name is Michelle Beach. We would love to talk to you,
1: all
2: Michelle
1: right.
2: Beach.
1: 204-474-1005. 10 minutes and 5 seconds starts now.
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0: 100.5, looking for Michelle Beach. Still got some time here. Still got some time. But there might be a steal happening. Let's just say there might be a steal happening. You will listen. Of course, what we do all the time is we will reset the lines after 10 minutes and 5 seconds. So everybody has a chance to get in, okay? So let's continue with our 90s at 9 as we wait for Michelle or perhaps a steal.
1: Michelle Beach.
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1: Hi, I'm wondering if I could steal.
2: Steal!
1: Yes!
2: Steal! Who's this?
1: This is Allie.
2: Allie!
3: Do you realize that there are only two times, and you're one of them, to get into that draw tomorrow morning?
1: That's amazing.
3: How does that feel, Allie? Oh, that's going to feel good.
1: That's great.
3: So, now what does she have to do?
4: We have three trips left on the wish list. Of course, one of those will be the final wish. But in the meantime, there's the Greece adventure, the Spain getaway, or Vienna for two. You must eliminate one of them, Allie.
1: I am going to eliminate Vienna.
4: Vienna. No more Austria.
1: Yes.
4: Goodbye.
3: No more Vienna.
4: Oh. You know what?
3: My goodness.
4: Out of the three trips left, I was looking at the spending cash you get.
3: Yeah.
4: In that trip, you had the least amount of spending cash.
3: Okay. But then you had more experiences, though.
4: This is true.
3: Yeah. So. All right, Vienna gone. That means there's only two left, and we're going to find out at 1 o'clock which one will be eliminated, and then we're going to find out, of course, which one we're going to give away tomorrow. And Allie, you are in that draw tomorrow, so we could give you a call back in less than 24 hours.
1: Amazing.
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0: On 100.5, that is, of course, Tom Cochran, Life as a Highway. Number one song in Canada, right?
1: Yep.
0: We know that.
1: Of course.
0: Right. It's the 90s at 9, and there was a band that was a dance band out of Chicago. And they decided to take a song that was already a hit back in 1982. And it was a Marvin Gaye song. So they took this song and they did it a dance makeover. So they thought it was going to do really well, you know, on the U.S. Billboard charts. It didn't.
1: Really?
0: It only made it up to number 60. So you would never have heard it on the American Top 40 Countdown because it was not 40 or less.
1: Yeah.
0: Right? But there was one country and a few others in Europe. But there was one main country that they loved because this song went all the way to number one. It's Maximilian from Chicago singing Sexual Healing as a dance number. And it went to number one in Canada, not the U.S. And it's the 90s at 9. Hot 100.

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2: It's time to give you some fun facts for your workday. Dilly, start us off.
3: There's a gentleman named Leo Fender. If that name sounds familiar, I'm talking about Fender guitars.
2: Oh, cool name, that's for sure.
3: He is an electronics engineer. He created the Fender Stratocaster, the Fender Telecaster, the Fender Precision Bass. But Leo could never play the guitar.
2: Really?
3: Isn't that
2: that's
3: so
2: weird,
3: bizarre that he creates one of the most famous guitar brands ever? Never picked up a guitar.
2: Just because he knew how to make it electrified.
3: That's right. That's right. He did take piano lessons and dabbled in the saxophone, but never learned to either play or even tune a guitar.
2: Well, he did try to electrify the saxophone. That did not work.
3: No, it did not.
2: it just got too many pieces.
3: Yeah, that's right. Take that to the bank.
2: Hey, you and Leo.
3: Yeah.
2: Saxophone guys.
3: Sax men.
2: Look at you.
3: Yeah, big on the sax.
2: Do you know the longest perfectly straight line that you can sail around the world without bumping into land would be 32,090 kilometer trip. Starts in Pakistan through the passage between Madagascar and Africa. Then you go South America, Antarctica, back around to Northeast Russia.
3: Wow, what a trip.
2: Very long. And very scary, too, because for some reason, I got onto this algorithm on TikTok where they were showing boats going through the pass between South America and Antarctica by Patagonia and stuff like that. And for some reason, the weather there is crazy.
3: Horrific. Yeah.
2: Like, it's just storms all the time, right?
3: Yes, exactly.
2: And if you want to go through there, by all means, I am getting off.
3: Yeah.
2: I'm getting off in Madagascar because I saw the movie and it looks awesome.
3: Looks great.
2: Okay?
3: Yeah.
2: Take that to the bank.
3: Hello Kitty is a fictional British girl officially named Kitty White, not a cat. But of course we know it is a cat, right?
2: That's turned into a cat,
3: turned
2: the
3: into
2: character?
3: A cat. Yeah. Oh. Yep. Created in Japan. The reason for all of that is because UK culture was very fashionable and felt like a fairy tale dreamland to Japanese women and young girls in the 1970s in Japan. Oh. So they were obsessed with UK culture.
2: Yeah.
3: So they bring it over. They create Kitty White. She's this, you know, young British girl, but then eventually it becomes what we know it today, which is the Hello Kitty backpacks and all the toys and everything else, right? And it's still going.
2: Well, I got to find a picture of Kitty White. Always kind of had little ears like a cat. Still kind of look like a cat, but, you know.
3: Take that to the bank.
2: Thank you.
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Hot 100.5, hits of the 80s, 90s, 2000s. What's up? It's AJ. According to data from DoorDash, of all people, North Americans choose Reese's Peanut Butter Cups as the most popular and favorite of Halloween candies. Does that track? Is that your number one? Reese's Peanut Butter Cups followed very closely by Hershey's Chocolate Bars and M&M's. Those are the favorites, according to a new survey from DoorDash. There's no survey for the worst Halloween candy. Well, that's because we all know it's candy corn. Or black licorice. Those are eggable offenses in these parts. Here's Sarah McLachlan. It's Hot 100.5.

0: know. 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
1: Hot 100.5 in excess. I'm AJ Light. We got partners now. Just like we did recently here in Manitoba, Ontario announced yesterday they're going to get rid of their twice a year time change. Not all of Ontario, just parts of northwestern Ontario. So Kenora would be involved in this. Dryden, Sioux Lookout, Fort Francis. Thunder Bay is not in our time zone, but they're changing the time zone. Everything west of the 90th meridian in Ontario will align with our time zone that we're on now. We always knew Kenora was just eastern Manitoba, but this proves it. Just amalgamate us already, would you? Just over a month until Amanda Marshall comes in to play the Burt, November 28th. 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
1: What are other rules of surviving horror movies?
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1: What?
2: When they start to figure out that there's something going on.
1: Yeah.
2: We should split up. What? 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
1: don't,
2: you shouldn't.
1: Don't split up.
2: So that you're individual targets for the killer?
1: Yes.
2: No.
1: Stay in the group.
2: Guess what they can't do?
1: Yes.
2: Catch all four of you at the
1: same
2: time.
1: Exactly. Oh,
2: let's split up.
1: I know, let's split
2: up.
1: Especially if it's in a
2: woods?
1: Forest.
2: Yeah,
1: I know.
2: In the woods of all places.
1: Don't.
2: In a dark, scary woods. We should all go separate ways into the wilderness that we've never been in before. What could go wrong?
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Whether it's a night out or a night in, this is your soundtrack. Winnipeg's hits of the 80s, 90s, 2000s. 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

0: Hot 100.5. That's Pink. I'm AJ Light. Some hockey history was made on this day in history. October 14th, 1979. Wayne Gretzky scored his first ever NHL goal. Yeah, did you know that? It was against Vancouver. Then again, that was a gajillion years ago, so we're more interested in the goals scored last night, specifically here in Winnipeg. Mark Scheifele got his first of the season. Cole Perfetti and Kyle Connor there on a tear. Perfetti had two. Kyle Connor had one. Cole Koepke added the fifth goal. The Jets beat the Wild 5-2 last night. Building seemed like it was rocking. Watching it on TV. Were you there last night? Was it rocking? Are you a little worried that it's mostly the first line of the Jets who are scoring all the goals this year? We went through that last year. You know, Connor can score. Scheifele can score. Perfetti can score. We need the rest of the team to start to chip in a little bit. They're going to get their next chance tomorrow on the road. The Jets play have to go to Chicago. They're going to play the Hawks tomorrow night, and then they're back for more home ice advantage this Saturday. Little matinee hockey in weekend this Winnipeg, this weekend in Winnipeg. You know what I'm saying? The game's Saturday at 2:30 in the afternoon.
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Every weekend we play vintage episodes of the American Top 40 with Casey Kasem. Last week he was introducing that song, and it's still trippy in the year 2026 to hear Casey Kasem go, "And now the new smash hit from Lionel Richie." Every Saturday morning at 8 and every Sunday afternoon at 6 p.m. Catch a vintage replay of the late great Casey Kasem and the American Top 40. My name's AJ Light. We approach 11 o'clock. Good looking day in Winnipeg. Should get up to 12. It's only 6 right now. This is called Love Song. It's Sky Hot 100.5.

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0: 100.5 hits of the 80s, 90s, 2000s. It's AJ. Mark and Dilly's wish list started with 100 wishes. We're down to the final two. What a journey it has been to get here. Earlier this morning, it was Allie who at 9 o'clock stole a wish and eliminated the trip for two to Vienna. Vienna's off the list. That's where? In Austria.
1: Austria.
2: Well, then, good day, mate.
0: Yeah.
2: Let's put another shrimp on the barbie.
0: No shrimps, no Barbies, no Austria for you. Vienna got knocked off. So did Munich. So the final two wishes that remain are both trips. It's a trip for two to Athens, Greece, or it's a trip for two to Madrid, Spain. I think we settled on a couple of good ones. When we call a name in just a couple of hours, that person, whether it's the person whose name we call or if it's a steal, is going to decide what the final wish will be. Somebody wins that wish tomorrow morning. We call the next name at 1 o'clock this afternoon. This is 1, 2, 3, 4. 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

101.5 Howard Jones, and things can only get better. Hang on to that feeling. My name is AJ. You ever bought anything when the Winnipeg Police Service do their unclaimed goods auction? You ever gotten anything good out of this auction? Because it's back. Stuff that the police have collected throughout the year that couldn't be returned to their original owners gets auctioned off. It happens every year. The bidding opened today at 9 a.m. It's all online. There's a lot of stuff. 583 lots you can go through. A lot of power tools. I don't know if that's a shocking revelation or not. A lot of power tools in the unclaimed goods auction. There's some cool stuff. There's a vintage toy pedal car. This thing looks like it's from the 50s. Looks like it works, too. This lot is just called, and I quote, blue bin of assorted hockey cards. Who knows what's in there? Maybe like a Solani rookie card. There's a lot of Pokemon cards, too. And a little tiny Honda mini bike that only has a $4 bid on it so far. If you want to go through the lots and you want to see what they have to offer you in the unclaimed goods auction, you can Google it or I can send you the link. 474-1005. Shoot me a text. I'll text you right back. This one's Deborah Cox. Hits of the 80s, 90s, 2000s. 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
1: What?
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1: Yeah.
2: We should split up. What? No,
1: don't,
2: you shouldn't.
1: Don't split up.
2: So that you're individual targets for the killer?
1: Yes.
2: No.
1: Stay in the group.
2: Guess what they can't do?
1: Yes.
2: Catch all four of you at the same time.
1: Exactly.
2: Oh, let's split up.
1: I know, let's split
2: up.
1: Especially if it's in a
2: woods?
1: Forest.
2: Yeah,
1: yeah, I know.
2: In the woods of all places.
1: Don't.
2: In a dark, scary woods. We should all go separate ways into the wilderness that we've never been in before. What could go wrong?
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How about a whole new Alanis Morissette album? There is a catch, however, and we have a little snippet of what it's going to sound like, too. 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

5, Cool in the Gang. I'm AJ. Not too long ago, heard from Alanis Morissette, who has been quietly releasing new music. First one we heard, there's a new TV show coming out called Yaga. It's about Baba Yaga. And Alanis Morissette redid Time of the Season, an old song, Time of the Season. That's just came out a couple of weeks ago. Now it's been announced Alanis Morissette is putting out her first ever holiday album. It's got a cheeky name, too. It's called Good Weather for Immaculate Conception. It comes out next month. 14 tracks, 2 new original holiday songs from Alanis Morissette. But she's remaking a lot of the classics, like Wham's Last Christmas. She's going to put her spin on that. She's got a lot of people on board, including Brandi Carlile is going to be on the album. Steve Martin and Martin Short are on Alanis Morissette's holiday album. In fact, Steve Martin and Brandi Carlile are on the first song that she's put out. This is a cover of the song Beautiful Star of Bethlehem. Yeah.

0: I mean, Steve Martin's playing the banjo, right?
1: Oh, beautiful star.
0: That's one of 14 new tracks. New Alanis Morissette album. It is going to be a holiday album. It comes out November 6th.
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Hot 100.5. He used to tell us that as soon as you start enjoy going to farmer's markets, you've gotten old. But are you telling me you're not finding sweet stuff at farmer's markets? We got a lot of great ones. Shout out to the South Osborne Farmer's Market. They're tucked in just off of South Osborne on Kylemore. It's their final farmer's market tonight. I feel like walking around and finding stuff. You would think at the end of the season it would be slim pickings, but it's not. They are stocked anything from hot sauce to soap to coffee to dumplings to baking. It's been a good summer. Shout out to your local farmer's market and shout out to the South Osborne Farmer's Market. Last one of the year tonight, Lord Roberts Community Center. No rain either. It's Blind Melon Hot 100.5.

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100.5, that's Def Leppard. Before that, we heard Britney Spears. Baby One More Time. Did you hear this new Britney Spears song? Well, it's not a new song, but it's an unreleased song. This is called She'll Never Be

song, She'll Never Be Me. That song was recorded for Britney Spears' album, Britney, back in 2001, but it didn't make the cut. Next month, they're going to re-release Britney, the 25th anniversary edition of Britney. Comes out on November 6th, has 5 unreleased bonus tracks. That one was co-written by Justin Timberlake, too. November 6th for some old and yet new Britney Spears music. This is Nelly Furtado. Say it right. Hot 100.5.

0: Hot 100.5. That's Aerosmith. I'm AJ. Today is not Winnie the Pooh Day. We celebrate that in January, but it's almost more important. Today is 100 years to the day that the first Winnie the Pooh book was published, October 14th, 1926. 100 years of Pooh Bear. Based on a real-life black bear that inspired Winnie the Pooh. They named it after Winnipeg. Winnipeg, that is. The libraries are doing a lot this week for Winnie the Pooh to celebrate 100 years. Right up until the 17th. So you can do this until end of day Saturday. Go to any library branch with the kids. They'll have a Winnie the Pooh display. But specifically on Saturday, they're really ramping it up at some of the branches, especially Henderson Library. They're doing a drop-in Winnie the Pooh birthday adventure. So they're going to tell stories, and they have games for the kids. They have a scavenger hunt. They have a dance party. You know the Winnie the Pooh dance? Where he just kind of shakes his hips, shimmies it. You can't see me doing it. You just got to picture it. That's happening Saturday at the Henderson branch. Check out your local library branch. You remember what Winnie the Pooh said? Any day spent with you is my favorite day. 100 years of Winnie the Pooh. Check out your library for more.
1: Quick stop. 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
2: 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I'm so doing it.
1: 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It's your car. It's your personal space.
2: Look away. Look away. This is not my problem. This is your problem.
1: Exactly.
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100.5. Spooky season, Halloween just around the corner. Are you tired of watching the same spooky shows every Halloween? It's the same horror movies. Hey, let's watch Halloween. Let's watch Friday the 13th. If you're looking for something new, it's dropping today. It looks hella scary, and it has to do with Resident Evil and somehow The Walking Dead. Find out more after Annie Camozzi. 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

0: Hot 100.5. When it comes to Halloween, do you like fun Halloween or do you like spooky Halloween, scary Halloween? If you answered the latter, and you're looking for something new to watch this year, it's going to come out a little bit later on today. I wish we had an exact time for you. This isn't a movie. This isn't a TV series. It's a fan film that was made by an actor called Chandler Riggs. He played Carl, the son, on The Walking Dead. He kind of still looks the same, but he's grown. In fact, there's a couple old Walking Dead actors who are in this new fan film called Biohazard. Here's the trailer that they put out for it.
1: Hey, hey, over here.
2: Hey, you gotta get me out of here.
1: You live here? Is this your property?
2: No.
1: You're not listening to me, okay? This family, they're f***ing crazy.
2: I'm not giving you my weapons.
0: That's all we got. But we know it comes out this evening. It's called Biohazard, a 19-minute video starring Chandler Riggs from The Walking Dead. It looks freaky. Keep your eyes on that one. It hits YouTube tonight.
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100.5 hits of the 80s, 90s, 2000s. Hootie and the Blowfish, I'm AJ. 9 right now with a high today of 12. This is the time of year where the weather gets a little unpredictable. Tomorrow doesn't look great. Tomorrow is a high of 10 with showers and a low of minus 1. I mean, it had to happen at some point. In fact, it's supposed to be minus 1 overnight Sunday night as well. But the weekend daytime just looks immaculate. Saturday, sunny and 15. Sunday, sunny and 17. Those 17s are going to carry into next week. And we can't see the long-term forecast for Halloween just yet. As far as we can see is October 28th. Sunny, high of 8, low of 2. That's given us a good look at what Halloween's going to be like. Here's Sean Desmond. It's

Hot 100.5 hits of the 80s, 90s, 2000s. Blood Sugar Sex Magik. What an album. What a track. Red Hot Chili Peppers. My name is AJ. 5 minutes to one. We should probably get ourselves all caught up on Mark and Dilly's wish list. Started with 100 wishes, we're down to two. And coming up in the next 20 minutes, we're going to be down to one final wish. The two trips that are remaining on the wish list, one is to Athens, Greece. Stay at a five-star hotel. They cover your breakfast every day, and you get $4,500 spending cash. That's the trip to Athens. The second is a trip to Madrid, Spain for 8 nights at this iconic movie-themed hotel called Dormir Cine. And you get $4,500 spending cash in Madrid as well. The next qualifier in Mark and Dilly's wish list, whether it's the name we call or it's a steal, will choose what the final wish is going to be. And then gets entered to win it tomorrow morning with Mark and Dilly. It all comes down to this. Are we doing Athens or are we doing Madrid? Listen for your name coming up after Heart. What about love? It's Hot 100.5.

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1: It all comes down to this. Two wishes remain, one name left. When we call the name, we'll start the 10-minute and 5-second timer. Call back in time, you can eliminate the final wish, and you're entered to win Mark and Dilly's wish list. The grand prize draws tomorrow. We're looking for Cassandra Johnson. Cassandra Johnson, your 10 minutes and 5 seconds have started. 474-1005. We'll wait for Cassandra Johnson, and in the meantime, it's Beyonce. 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
1: Do we ever? Cassandra Johnson. Still haven't heard back from you. There's time still. Don't start calling to steal. We're not even close. There's 3 minutes left for Cassandra Johnson. Cassandra starts with a K, by the way, if that helps. I don't know why that would help, but maybe. If you know Cassandra Johnson, maybe shoot him a text. This is important stuff. Cassandra Johnson, less than 3 minutes left in Mark and Dilly's wish list. Hope to hear from you while we get Avril Lavigne on Hot 100.5.

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1: Okay, I'm not going to lie. This got wild. Hi, Hot 100.5. Who's this?
2: Hi, this is Cassandra Johnson.
1: Are you serious or are you pranking me, Cassandra?
2: No, I'm serious. This is Cassandra Johnson calling in.
1: Cassandra.
2: Yes.
1: Less than a minute left on the clock. You made it in time for Mark and Dilly's wish list.
2: Oh, wow.
1: Do you know that there are only two wishes left?
2: Yes.
1: So one is a trip to Athens, Greece. 5-star hotel, breakfast covered every day, plus $4,500 in spending cash.
2: Oh, okay.
1: The second trip is to Madrid, Spain. 8 nights, this iconic movie-themed boutique hotel, and you also get $4,500 in spending cash.
2: Okay.
1: I don't want to put the pressure on you, but whichever one you eliminate, you're picking the final wish for you and 98 other people. Somebody's winning this trip tomorrow. Which one do you want to knock off the list?
2: That's crazy. Okay, so I think I will probably get rid of the Spain.
1: I don't think there's a wrong answer here. You're choosing between a dream trip to Athens, Greece, or a dream trip to Madrid, Spain. You want to knock Madrid off the list?
2: Yeah, I think Greece would be better.
1: Cassandra, you are entered to win a trip to Athens, Greece. We make the draw tomorrow morning with Mark and Dilly.
2: Okay.
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1: I'm pretty sure everybody knows what prep age is and what you're using it for. I don't know if there's any like dancing around that one.
2: I use it underneath my eyes. It works on the
1: That's not recommended the on the tube.
2: Yes, models do that.
1: No, that
2: models
1: is
2: 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They
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2: put
1: told
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2: the
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1: No, that's for one area only. And you know.
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2: better.
1: Whatever, man. And you're itching. Hurry up! Scan it! I gotta get out of here.
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0: Hot 100.5, it's AJ Light. There's been a lot of great stories told, but one of the greatest story series ever, it's been brought to the big screen before, but not like they're going to do it next year. This trailer just dropped.
1: Sometimes one story is the beginning of all the others.
2: If I don't know what's on the other side.
3: There are other worlds. There will be hundreds of worlds. Even infinity worlds. What's this? Diggory! Go do it!
2: Come to me.
0: That's the trailer, and it's just a snippet of it for Narnia, the Magician's Nephew. Now, they brought those Narnia movies to life back in 2005, they started, right? They did The Lion, the Witch, and the Wardrobe, and Prince Caspian. They kind of petered out after 2010. Now, Greta Gerwig, who did the Barbie movie, is doing the new Narnia movie. It looks epic. Like, this is a must-see on the big screen movie. It stars Daniel Craig and Meryl Streep, of all people. Do yourself the favor today and check out the trailer for Narnia, the Magician's Nephew. It comes out in theaters next February.
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100.5. Don't get fancy, just get dancy. That's Pink. I'm AJ. We got one big fancy wish left on Mark and Dilly's wish list. That's it. We're out of wishes. Well, there's the one that somebody's going to win tomorrow morning, which is going to be a trip for two to Athens, Greece. And we've been diving into this trip ever since Cassandra picked it as the final wish, not even 1 hour ago. This is a 12-night trip to Athens, Greece. They cover your breakfast every day, but you also get $4,500 Canadian in spending cash. Trip of a lifetime. And somebody in Mark and Dilly's wish list will win that trip tomorrow morning, shortly after 8 o'clock. Alex Michaels joins you after 2. Here's Blue Rodeo first, Hot 100.5.

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And now there is only one, Hot 100.5. Alex Michaels, did you check in with Mark and Dilly's wish list? AJ just had the last qualifier. It was between Madrid, Spain, and Athens, Greece. And they got rid of Spain. So the last wish, number 29, Athens, Greece. So I did a little experiment, and I asked AI this question. In short, tell me what is so great about visiting Athens, Greece. Here's what came up. It said, living history everywhere. Could be walking down an ordinary street, and then all of a sudden, hey, there's a 2,500-year-old Acropolis in front of you. Another thing popped up. They said the food culture there. World-class gyros, fresh seafood, wine, culinary scene. Fantastic. And very social. And they also pointed out a thriving nightlife and rooftop scene. It says Athens stays alive late into the night. It has an incredible rooftop bar culture. You can sip cocktails looking out at the Parthenon. Come on. This is going to be an unbelievable trip over a $10,000 value. Who is going to win it tomorrow? Is it going to be you? I sure hope you have your name in. So you know that means I'm not drawing a name at 4. We're done for qualifying. But the big draw tomorrow, 8 o'clock with Mark and Dilly. Mark and Dilly's wish list almost done. Whoa, that was fun. Glass Tiger, Hot 100.5.

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Hey, it's Alex. We're in the Stalwart Appliances studio. Want to hear a little bit about entertainment? Good, because I got the ECN coming up. Entertainment Celebrity News. And if you're a fan of Greta Gerwig, remember her Barbie fame. She directed Barbie, and now she's like a household name. Well, she's been working on a new Narnia movie, and the trailer just dropped. But something has been added to the trailer that, well, she's pretty lucky to get, because they're notorious for not letting their music be used for anything. Who? What does it sound like? Oh, we'll have that and more coming up after Prozac, Hot 100.5.

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1: Even if you didn't watch Saturday Night Live over the weekend, chances are you heard part of comedian Shane Gillis's monologue. Well, partly because he said this.
2: I haven't been to the gym in so long, I didn't know women just dress like whores now.
1: Wait, what? Dan Levy, just one of the celebrities that were sticking up for women after that comment.
3: Women wearing short shorts to the gym does not make them whores. It makes the men calling them whores misogynists.
1: And now that's gone viral. And the whole, was that bad or not bad conversation now happening online. The fight continues. Have at her. But as SNL is dealing with that controversy, did you hear about a show first they announced? Do you know who Drew Ski is? Real name, Drew DeBorse? Never heard of him? Well, you probably haven't heard of him in the traditional sense. He is a comedian, but he's known for his viral online sketches and stuff he does that online. And he will be the first online content creator to host the show, marking a big moment for someone who's built a career through social media rather than traditional TV or stand-up to host. Want to find out who Drewski is? He's hosting Saturday Night Live, November 7th. Justin Timberlake and wife Jessica Biel teaming up for their first business venture together, and it's all about the protein. They've joined a drink company called Proda as co-founders. It's like a fizzy soda with 10 grams of protein, zero sugar, and natural ingredients. And it comes in flavors like orange and root beer, Shirley Temple, and strawberry lemonade. The brand launched earlier this year, and you can already find it online. Jessica and Justin will help with things like developing new flavors and the creative side of the business and get the brand out there. And they're jumping into a pretty crowded market. Khloe Kardashian, for example, has protein popcorn. Zac Efron is teamed up with Kodiak Cakes, and Mark Wahlberg has his own fitness supplements business. And Led Zeppelin, notorious for not letting Hollywood use their music. Can you imagine Stairway to Heaven in Wayne's World? We'll keep imagining, because they said no to that request and turned down some pretty big deals, but not anymore. They said yes to Greta Gerwig, you know, the one behind Barbie. Well, she's got the new Narnia movie coming out called The Magician's Nephew. And she reached out to Jimmy Page and Robert Plant, showed them an early version of the movie, and explained why she thought the song would be a perfect fit. And they agreed. The trailer just dropped with a remixed version of Stairway.
4: Come to me, my power.
1: So good. Narnia, The Magician's Nephew, hitting theaters February 12th.
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100.5, and yay, Jets big win at home last night over Minnesota. But you can't help, in the back of your mind, got the thought of Hullabuck. What the heck's going on? Stu's getting comfortable in that. I'm kind of getting used to hearing Stu and not thinking it's a boo. It's like, oh, there's Stu, right? Because if you're watching at home, it sounds like a boo. It does, but anyway. You know, there's somebody in the city that's now keeping track of how much money Hullabuck is losing while he's away from the team. What's even more fun about this website is they're comparing his loss of salary to, well, things you'd find here in the city. Like, so far, he's lost 571 months of rent here in the city. He's also so far lost enough to buy 428 sets of pro goalie pads. Oh, and enough for 343,135 Slurpees. Have you heard of the website called Hullabucks? Who founded it? Why? The story coming up. A couple songs. It's Wilson Phillips, Hot 100.5.

0: 100.5. It's Alex. Nice win for our Jets last night. Me and my guy, though, we were talking. Wouldn't it be great if we won the Stanley Cup this year? I know it's a dream. It's hard to win the Stanley Cup. But with this whole hullabuck mess, wouldn't that be just like the nail in the coffin, like stick that knife in the back? And it's sad that it's gotten to this. Because, I mean, and once we had a love affair with hullabuck, and now it's just soured. It's like a real bad relationship right now. And it's like, why? What do we do? You signed a contract. Anyway. Okay. Have you heard of the website Hellebucks? It's a live counter showing how much money Hellebuck is losing since the Jets suspended him without pay for missing training camp. Brilliant. Guy who made it, Robinson Fletcher. And one of the reasons why, here he is talking to Global.
1: I was just kind of thinking, how much money is it? And I was looking around and seeing different numbers thrown around out there. And I didn't fully understand. You know, there was some difference between how much he's making this year and his cap hit this year.
0: Robinson, by the way, lives in Calgary now, but he's a Jets fan. Back in the day, he says. So I just had a look at the hellebucks.com website. Let's see where we're at right now. Over $600,000 and counting. That's enough for 343,275 Slurpees. Oh, and 2,959 Hellebuck number 37 jerseys. Oh, and for Fat Boys, that's 95,461 of them. Anyway, if you want to follow along, hellebucks.com.
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100.5. It's Alex, and we're getting closer to not changing the clock. That whole daylight saving time, huh? We're not doing it November 1st. I don't know if you've noticed, but it's causing a few issues. Like, there was a bunch of Jets games that they had to change the schedule because the time didn't match. I know I talked to a listener with schooling. They had some issues because of where the kids were, and they were bordering, like, Ontario, and it's like, well, they don't change there, and, oh, just mess. My hairstylist is having an issue. She's got some sort of, like, appointment system, and it's just after November 1st, somehow it's all screwed up, all the appointments, so, yeah, they're having issues with that. So, hey, it's not great for everything, but great if you don't have to do the whole fall back, spring ahead thing. Don't have to remember that anymore. Get that out of my memory now. It's Soul Decision, Hot 100.5.

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Young, Cannibals, Hot 100.5, hits of the 80s, 90s, 2000s. It's Alex. So our Manitoba Moose seen some action. Sunday they got a special game coming up. It's an afternoon game, but it's their fairy tale day game. So they want you to dress up as your favorite fairy tale costume. Princes and princesses and trolls, whatever it happens to be. Dress up. They're going to have theme photo backdrops, all kinds of stuff going on throughout the concourse. Other fairy tale characters walking around, so you don't know who you may bump into if you're going to be at that game Sunday. So it's great for the kids. And I tell you what, I got a pair of tickets coming up. We're going to play a little bit of trivia, fairy tale trivia, after Natalie Imbruglia. So if you want in, listen up for your cue to call-ins coming up in about 3 minutes. It's Torn, Hot 100.5.

100.5, hits of the 80s, 90s, 2000s. It's Alex from the Stalwart Appliances Studio. Oh, it's going to be so cute on Sunday over at the arena. Manitoba Moose, it's their fairy tale day game. It's an afternoon game, too, so nothing like watching hockey in your princess costume or your prince costume or your Shrek costume, whatever you'd like. They want you to dress up, so please do if you're going to that game. Oh, you need tickets, do you? Okay, 204-474-1005. I need a player. We're doing some fairy tale trivia. You got to get 2 out of 3. Okay, we'll just take caller number 1 to start. Move on if they blow it. It's for some Moose tickets for Sunday's fairy tale day game. It's the Paola's Hot 100.5.

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0: share.
1: At 100.5, it's Alex sharing some Moose tickets with you. On Sunday, it's their Fairy Tale Day game, an afternoon game. Costumes and courage. They want you to dress up and have some fun. So you need some tickets, right? We go to the phone, 204-474-1005. Hi, Hot 100.5. Who's this?
2: Hi, this is Todd.
1: Todd, you are stealing!
2: Woo-hoo!
1: Tyler. Hi, Hot 100.5. Who's this?
3: Tim.
1: Hi, Tim.
3: Hey.
1: When's the last time you read a fairy tale?
3: I can't say I ever have.
1: No, you don't have kids?
3: I do.
1: Oh, they weren't into the fairy tales at one time? No.
3: Oh, at one time. Okay, yeah, I guess I, yeah, we're going back a few years.
1: Yeah, so think back to that, okay? We're taking you back that far for fairy tales, okay? So you got to get 2 out of 3.
3: Okay.
1: See how you do with this one. What veggie was under this princess's mattress that caused her sleepless nights? What was the veggie under the mattress? Couldn't sleep.
3: A pea.
1: It was a pea. The princess and the pea. See, you're better than you thought.
3: Well, I am.
1: Look at that. Okay, I think you're going to get this one.
3: Okay.
1: You remember the three little pigs?
3: Yes.
1: Okay, the third pig. What was his house made out of? Because the wolf couldn't blow it down.
3: Correct.
1: Yeah! There you go.
3: Didn't
1: have the straw. I don't know what the other one was, but I remember the last
3: straw,
1: one.
3: Straw, brick, and...
1: What was it?
3: Wood?
1: Well, maybe it was wood. Maybe it was wood.
3: Maybe. I can't remember
1: We'll go
3: now.
1: With that. Congratulations.
3: Thank you.
1: Sunday, 2 o'clock, Fairy Tale Day game. If you want to dress up, they'd love it.
3: Okay, sounds great.
1: And we're going to do this again tomorrow at around this time if you missed out today. And by the way, I looked. The second pig's house, technically wood, but as the fairy tale goes, it was made of sticks. Wolf blew that thing down, no problem.
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14: No solves or crashes, just some street paving happening southbound Waverly to the Abenoji Mekona. That has traffic down to one lane. Just avoid that if you can. And some roadwork delays as well on Stafford. That's impacting southbound traffic at Grant. Advance voting is open. 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A message from the city of Winnipeg. That's your traffic on Hot 100.5. I'm Gavin Lopez-Smith.
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100.5. It's of the 80s, 90s, 2000s. Oh, I hate crushing your dreams. I got a call from Marlon going, oh, I'm waiting to get qualified. I'm like, Marlon, sorry, man. Mark and Dilly's wish list. Done with qualifying. AJ had the last qualifier, and we're down to our last wish. You know what it is? Did you check it out? 105FM.com. Out of 100 wishes, the last one chosen, you did, all you qualifiers. Athens, Greece, a trip. What was this, 12 days? Like, this is a huge, huge trip. Oh, man, you got like $4,500 in spending money. It's basically a $10,000 trip for you, up for grabs for those qualifiers. So tomorrow in the 8 o'clock hour, Mark and Dilly going to give it away. So who's going to win it? It's going to be pretty exciting tomorrow. And again, thank you for playing. But if you're qualified, you better be listening tomorrow. You don't want to miss that call, tell you. Coming up next, though, we've got What's Trending Winnipeg, those stories that we are talking about. And I know we're talking about e-scooters and some new regulations coming our way next year. We'll talk on that and a few other things coming up. Also, a look at traffic, too. And if you've got anything to help out with that, hit that Jim Pattison Subaru text line 204-474-1005. Rah, rah, rah.

0: 105.5 presents What's Trending Winnipeg. Here's Alex Michaels.
1: Three of our biggest cultural festivals are splitting nearly $1 million in provincial funding. The province made the announcement yesterday that $985,000 will go to Manitowabe, Festival de Voyageurs, and Folklorama. But it's not just those festivals that are getting money. Another $221,000 is going to 44 smaller festivals across the province between April and December. That includes events like the Morton Corn and Apple Festival and the Icelandic Festival in Gimli. Province says these festivals help celebrate Manitoba's different cultures and bring people together and support local businesses. Hard not to notice them flying around the city, but some new rules coming. Starting in 2027, the province is bringing in new regulations for personal electronic vehicles, including e-scooters, the electric skateboards, the hoverboards, and the one-wheel electronic devices. Hard not to notice the e-scooters and the e-bikes flying around the city. And now some new rules are coming. Starting next year, the province says they're bringing in new regulations for those personal electronic vehicles, including the e-scooters, the electric skateboards, the hoverboards, and those one-wheel electric devices. Some of the regulations include you got to be 16 to ride, got to have helmets. Those are mandatory. Also your passenger as well. And there's also going to be a speed limit of 25K an hour and no riding on sidewalks. They'll be allowed on pathways, bike lanes, and roads. And to clear one thing up, the new rules do not apply to e-bikes. They have their own regulations. Winnipeg police admit it's going to be a bit of a challenge to enforce, but here's what Helen Peters had to say. She's the police inspector.
2: Enforcement will be a piece of this in 2027, and we'll focus on that repetitive behavior, those serious incidents, and the community complaints that come in from us, because really it's the public that are driving this.
1: And looks like the federal government is going to provide about $6 million over the next 3 years for our province to hire new family doctors, more so in the northern and rural communities. The announcement was made today, and under this proposed project, Manitoba Health would work with key partners to expand and improve its practice-ready assessment process for international medical graduates seeking to practice family medicine in the province. And with this project, they're hoping to have at least 90 new family physicians ready to work in our province by 2028-2029.
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4: 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Genesis was throwing it all away. And Cyndi Lauper could see your true colors. 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
0: 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Traffic.
10: Still no stalls or crashes, just some construction on Portage Avenue. That has both directions affected between Dominion and Sherbourne. That has the eastbound curb lane and the westbound median and middle lane closed. And some construction on Waverly southbound between Skirfield and the Abenoji Mekina. That has you down to one lane going southbound. 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

0: Hot 100.5, Alex here, and oh, some devastating news. If you use the Terry Sawchuk Arena, you know, it's there on Kimberly Avenue. Well, the city had an inspection of it, and they found some structural issues, so now they're closing it up. It's not going to open up this winter, and they're currently, I guess, relocating the ice times if they can, but the Terry Sawchuk Arena, I've got some issues, so it's closed indefinitely until they can figure those out. So if that's where you go, have to look for a different place to skate.
1: Yeah.
0: It's Tonic, Hot 100.5. 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

Hot 100.5, it's Alex, and oh, back to being not as popular as I once was. Yeah, around this time, man, my phones would be ringing off the hook, going, hey, what's the name for Mark and Dilly's wish list? Well, our last name was with AJ and Cassandra Johnson. She heard her name. She got through. She's our last qualifier. She knocked off Madrid, Spain. So that means the last wish is to go to Athens, Greece. 12 nights. I had to ask AI a little more about Greece. Here's what came up. It said, living history everywhere. Could be walking down an ordinary street, and then all of a sudden, hey, there's a 2,500-year-old Acropolis in front of you. Another thing popped up. They said the food culture there. World-class gyros. Fresh seafood. Wine. And they also pointed out a thriving nightlife and rooftop scene. It says, Athens stays alive late into the night. It has an incredible rooftop bar culture. You can sip cocktails looking out at the Parthenon? Come on. This is going to be an unbelievable trip over a $10,000 value. Who is going to win it tomorrow? Is it going to be you? I sure hope you have your name in. But the big draw tomorrow, 8 o'clock with Mark and Dilly. And thanks to our sponsors, too. Next Gen Plumbing and Heating and Jim Pattison Subaru South. 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

100.5. Hi, it's Alex in the Stalwart Appliances studio. It's about 11 right now, mostly cloudy, low of 5 for tonight. And tomorrow we've got a chance for some showers in the afternoon. Going to be windy with a high of 10. When it comes to being healthy, are you getting your daily recommended amount of fruits and veggies? And you're going, what's that? Well, according to Canada's Food Guide, half of your plate should be veggies and fruits, you know, with your meals and snacks. So that works out to be maybe like 2 cups of fruits and 2.5 cups of veggies. You manage to get that in? Who does? Well, you're not going to like this because we're going to have to eat more. Why? Because our current supply isn't as good as it used to be. I'll explain on the way after Sophie B. Hawkins, Hot 100.5.

0: 100.5. Good afternoon. It's Alex here to get you home. Hopefully that roll's going okay. Got any problems? Let me know. Hit that Furniture Villa request line, 204-474-1005. And hey, we do our best to eat healthy, but the game may be rigged. So it turns out the fruits and veggies that we're eating today are not as nutritious as the ones our grandparents were eating 60 years ago. Researchers found that some everyday foods, including wheat, apples, carrots, and peas, have lost between 20 and 50% of their key nutrients. And the reason comes down to the soil. Decades of farming have focused on growing bigger crops and producing more food, but that doesn't mean that the food has more nutrients in it. In fact, researchers found that fewer than a third of the wheat varieties introduced since the 60s meet the required target for zinc, for example. And you know what that means. Reports suggest that we gotta now maybe eat twice as many fruits and veggies to get the same amount of certain minerals that we used to. Remember I mentioned Canada's food guide? They recommend half of your plate should be veggies and fruits. It works up to about 2 cups of fruits and 2.5 cups of veggies. Well, you know what they're recommending now? 5 servings of fruits and veggies. Just get all the stuff we need. What? That much? Good luck with that.
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1: 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Traffic.
12: Still just in construction on Waverly southbound.
2: between Schofield and the Avenue Jimikana. That has you down to one lane going southbound. And construction as well on Portage both ways between Dominion and Sherbourne. That has the eastbound curb lane and the westbound median and middle lane blocked. 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I'm Gavin Lopez-Smith.
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12: I'm pretty sure everybody knows what prep age is and what you're using it for. I don't know if there's any, like, dancing around that one.
13: I use it underneath my eyes. It works on the...
12: That's not recommended on the tube.
13: Yes, models do that.
12: No, that
13: models
12: is terrible.
13: Do that all the time. They put because you. It constricts your skin and it takes away the
12: that's
13: the
12: for
13: eye
12: one,
13: bags.
12: No, that's for one area only. And you know,
13: I don't know what area.
12: I've
13: just
12: never met
13: for...
12: anyone in my life, by the way, that has bought Preparation H and been like, I hope they don't notice it's not from a butt. It's a little itchy.
13: I say it's for my eyes.
12: Yeah, and they're like, yeah,
13: better.
12: Whatever, man. And you're itching. Hurry up, scan it. I gotta get out of here.
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Hot 100.5. Hey, it's Alex, and hopefully this doesn't happen to you, or maybe it's already happened. You've lost something that's near and dear to your heart. It could be absolutely anything. It could be junk to somebody else, but to you, it means the world. And now that you've lost it, it's like, no, I miss that. Well, how about this story of a guy who lost something 5 years ago that he thought he would never see again? And then out of nowhere, a stranger posted a picture of it on Facebook, and he couldn't believe what he was looking at. It survived not only 5 years in the Yukon wilderness, but he's getting it back. Getting back what? We'll talk about it in 6 minutes. It's Kenny Loggins, Hot 100.5.

0: Hot 100.5, and this story, 5 years in the making. Juan lost something but got it back. The story goes like this. So he was on a canoe trip in the Yukon. This was back in 2021, and that's when things went sideways. He capsized, and he lost a blue waterproof barrel that had all his camping gear in it. He lost it in the river there. There it goes. The barrel also, though, had something he really cared about, and that was his flute. He had bought the flute in Japan, and he carried it with him wherever he went, around the world. He'd play it in some pretty remote places, so it was pretty special to him, and he thought, oh no, gone for good. Never going to see that again. Well, last month, a man named Colin found that blue barrel near the junction of the two rivers in the Yukon. The camping gear was scattered all around. Everything was damp, a little mildewy, but in the middle of it all was a flute case. Now, Abbott posted a photo of the flute in the, I guess it was the Yukon Camping Facebook group page, hoping someone might recognize the gear. And, well, someone did. Good old Juan spotted the picture and realized, wait, that's my flute. And it was in good shape, too. Survived the impact. Just been sitting out there in the Yukon wilderness. Well, he contacted Colin, and now he got it back to him. He lives in BC. What a story. Oh, if that flute could talk.
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1: 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Traffic.
9: Still some work happening westbound on Grant. That's between Shaftesbury and Chalfont. Also the lights out at the intersection of Jubilee and Coburn. Just avoid the intersection there if you can. And street paving happening southbound on Waverly to the Avenue Jimikana. That has traffic down to one lane. Tax debt, a change in employment, or divorce? Elsie Taylor, your local licensed insolvency trustee, can help you find a way forward. 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That's your traffic on Hot 100.5. I'm Gavin Lopez-Smith.
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100.5, Alex Michaels and Mark and Dilly going to be busy tomorrow. Not only do they have another shot for you to win heebie-jeebies tickets, but the final wish goes tomorrow, which is Athens, Greece. A trip, 12 days. It's over a $10,000 value. Qualifiers have been contacted. Ready to hear from Mark and Dilly tomorrow. In the 8 o'clock hour, be listening. Mark and Dilly's wish list concludes who will win the trip to Athens. I want to know, too. It's Amanda Marshall, Hot 100.5.

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100.5. Alex Michaels. I got a little bit of a bone to pick with Joni Mitchell. Coming out of nowhere. But here's the thing. She has just become an American citizen at the age of 82. She said she completed a process that started when she first moved to the U.S. more than 60 years ago. So she'd been living there for decades. But now she is a dual citizen. She kept her Canadian passport, but she is also now an American. And there's a photo of her with her American flag and the American flag behind her, and she's smiling away, and I'm just not feeling it right now, especially with what is going on in the States. And she was born in Fort McLeod, Alberta, 1943, and she first went to the States in 1965. She lived in Southern California for many years, but she maintained her ties to Canada. But today, now officially an American citizen, dual, if you will, at 82. Yet you have not really, can we held on maybe a few more years? I mean, just with the way things are in the States, you want to be an American citizen now? Okay, it's your choice, Joni Mitchell, but still, read the room. Anyway, more entertainment news we'll be talking about with our ECN coming up in a few minutes. It's Whitney, Hot 100.5.

Hot 100.5. Hey, it's Alex. We're in the Stalwart Appliances studio. Want to hear a little bit about entertainment? Good, because I got the ECN coming up. Entertainment Celebrity News. And if you're a fan of Greta Gerwig, remember her? Barbie fame. She directed Barbie, and now she's like a household name. Well, she's been working on a new Narnia movie, and the trailer just dropped. But something has been added to the trailer that, well, she's pretty lucky to get, because they're notorious for not letting their music be used for anything. Who? What does it sound like? All that and more coming up after Tiffany, Hot 100.5.

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1: Even if you didn't watch Saturday Night Live over the weekend, chances are you heard part of comedian Shane Gillis's monologue. Well, partly because he said this.
2: I haven't been to the gym in so long, I didn't know women just dress like whores now.
1: Wait, what? Dan Levy, just one of the celebrities that were sticking up for women after that comment.
3: Women wearing short shorts to the gym does not make them whores. It makes the men calling them whores misogynists.
1: And now that's gone viral. And the whole, was that bad or not bad conversation now happening online. The fight continues. Have at her. But as SNL is dealing with that controversy, did you hear about a show first they announced? Do you know who Drewski is? Real name, Drew DeBorse? Never heard of him? Well, you probably haven't heard of him in the traditional sense. He is a comedian, but he's known for his viral online sketches and stuff he does that online. And he will be the first online content creator to host the show, marking a big moment for someone who's built a career through social media rather than traditional TV or stand-up to host. You want to find out who Drewski is? He's hosting Saturday Night Live, November 7th. Justin Timberlake and wife Jessica Biel teaming up for their first business venture together, and it's all about the protein. They've joined a drink company called Proda as co-founders. It's like a fizzy soda with 10 grams of protein, zero sugar, and natural ingredients. And it comes in flavors like orange and root beer, Shirley Temple, and strawberry lemonade. The brand launched earlier this year, and you can already find it online. Jessica and Justin will help with things like developing new flavors and the creative side of the business and get the brand out there. And they're jumping into a pretty crowded market. Khloe Kardashian, for example, has protein popcorn. Zac Efron is teamed up with Kodiak Cakes, and Mark Wahlberg has his own fitness supplements business. And Led Zeppelin, notorious for not letting Hollywood use their music. Can you imagine Stairway to Heaven in Wayne's World? We'll keep imagining, because they said no to that request and turned down some pretty big deals. But not anymore. They said yes to Greta Gerwig. You know, the one behind Barbie. Well, she's got the new Narnia movie coming out called The Magician's Nephew. And she reached out to Jimmy Page and Robert Plant, showed them an early version of the movie, explained why she thought the song would be a perfect fit. And they agreed. The trailer just dropped with a remixed version of Stairway.
4: Come to me.
1: God. Narnia, The Magician's Nephew, hitting theaters February 12th.
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10: Some good news at the intersection of Wilkes and McConnell. A crash going westbound has just cleared. Just some light delays on the approach there now. And still some street paving happening on Waverly from Schofield to the Abenogi Mekena going southbound. That has traffic down to one lane. Jumpstart helps kids across Canada access sport and play so more kids can get into the game. 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I'm Gavin Lopez-Smith.
6: Mark and Dilly in the morning.
11: Well, I got hooked because of my girlfriend.
12: Yeah.
11: Right? She was watching it one day, and then I was like, who's that?
12: Yeah.
11: Who's this?
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11: So I had to go back to the beginning.
12: This is how reality TV works. One person in the house is watching a show.
11: You're right.
12: And the other person's like,
11: 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Yeah.
12: You're doing the dishes or something. You're like in the distance, and you're like, what is this?
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12: Can you believe that Ryan said that to her? How can he talk to her like that? They're supposed to be teammates.
11: Exactly.
12: That's how it starts.
6: Mark and Dilly.

Someone is turning 100. It's not me. It's a bear. You know Winnie the Pooh? Of course you do. The history and more. We'll talk about his big birthday today and his connection to Winnipeg coming up. It's the Pointer Sisters, Hot 100.5.

0: Hot 100.5, hits of the 80s, 90s, 2000s. Alex Michaels. So, it's Winnie the Pooh's birthday today. 100 years of Winnie the Pooh. So, you know Winnie's story? Got roots right here in Canada. The real Winnie was a black bear from Northern Ontario and was adopted by Winnipeg veteran Harry Colburn. Lieutenant Harry Colburn. This was during the First World War, and he named the bear Winnie because he came from Winnipeg. Now, Colburn later donated Winnie to the London Zoo, where she became a favorite of young Christopher Robin Milne. And his love for the bear inspired his dad, A.A. Milne. See where I'm going with it? Create the story that we know and love today. So Milne, that was first published back in 1926. The illustrator was E.H. Shepherd. And you know, at the park, at the Assiniboine Park there, you can discover the story about Winnie the Pooh. They've got a Pooh gallery there at the pavilion. And there's all kinds of artifacts from the real bear and the story behind Winnie the Pooh. And there's even at the nature playground there, there's a statue of Lieutenant Harry Colburn and Winnie the bear is so cute. Anyway, so keep that in mind if you happen to go to the park. Get yourself a little history on Winnie the Pooh as today marks the 100th anniversary.
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1: 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Traffic.
5: No stalls or crashes now, just the lights out at the intersection of Jubilee and Coburn. Just avoid the intersection there if you can. And there's some street paving happening on Waverly southbound from Screwfield to the Abenoji Mekina. That has traffic down to one lane. 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

Hot 100.5, and yay, Jets big win at home last night over Minnesota. But you can't help, in the back of your mind, got the thought of Hullabuck. What the heck's going on? Stu's getting comfortable in that. I'm kind of getting used to hearing Stu and not thinking it's a boo. It's like, oh, there's Stu, right? Because if you're watching at home, it sounds like a boo. It does, but anyway. You know, there's somebody in the city that's now keeping track of how much money Hullabuck is losing while he's away from the team. What's even more fun about this website is they're comparing his loss of salary to, well, things you'd find here in the city. Like, so far, he's lost 571 months of rent here in the city. He's also so far lost enough to buy 428 sets of pro goalie pads. Oh, and enough for 343,135 Slurpees. Have you heard of the website called Hullabucks? Who founded it? Why? The story coming up. A couple songs. It's Lit. Hot 100.5.

0: 101.5. It's Alex. Nice win for our Jets last night. Me and my guy, though, we were talking. Wouldn't it be great if we won the Stanley Cup this year? I know it's a dream. It's hard to win the Stanley Cup. But with this whole hullabuck mess, yeah, wouldn't that be just like the nail in the coffin, like stick that knife in the back? And it's sad that it's gotten to this. Because, I mean, and once we had a love affair with hullabuck, and now it's just soured. It's like a real bad relationship right now. And it's like, why? What do we do? You signed a contract. Anyway. Okay. Have you heard of the website Hellebucks? It's a live counter showing how much money Hellebuck is losing since the Jets suspended him without pay for missing training camp. Brilliant. Guy who made it, Robinson Fletcher. And one of the reasons why, here he is talking to Global.
1: I was just kind of thinking, how much money is it? And I was looking around and seeing different numbers thrown around out there. And I didn't fully understand. You know, there was some difference between how much he's making this year and his cap hit this year.
0: Robinson, by the way, lives in Calgary now, but

0: He's a Jets fan. It's back in the day, he says. So I just had a look at the HelloBucks.com website. Let's see where we're at right now. He has lost $608,000, and the count's still going. That's enough for about 578 months of Winnipeg rent, or 346,946 Slurpees. If you want to follow along, it's HelloBucks.com.
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100.5, Alex Michaels. Thanks again for hanging out with me. I gotta go. Big day tomorrow with Mark and Dilly. Mark and Dilly's wish list down to the final wish. It's a trip to Athens, Greece. 12 nights. It's like a $10,000 trip, and it's going tomorrow in the 8 o'clock hour. If you are qualified, woo, pick up that phone if you get that call. They also got heebie-jeebies tickets to give away tomorrow. Lots going on with the boys, so make sure you tune in. 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